Hawaii's alternative rock star 99.1. Coming up, two songs. We'll take a look at your rock news for the day. Oasis Wonderwall is back on the charts. Guns N' Roses getting ready for a 40th anniversary, and we'll talk remembering Ozzy Osbourne this week. It's Alice in Chains.

0: Hawaii's alternative rock, Star 99.1. Let's take a quick look today at some rock music news. Yesterday marked the first anniversary of the death of Ozzy Osbourne, and his son Jack had a request to basically just tell a story about his dad, whether it's the first time you heard his music or saw him play live or anything, any encounter. And July the 22nd will always be known as Ozzy Osbourne Day. How about Oasis reunion tour wasn't enough to bring any of those singles back to the Billboard Hot 100, but the World Cup was. 1996 classic Wonderwall climbed back to the U.S. charts for the first time since 1996, thanks to fans making it the unofficial anthem of England's men's team during the World Cup. Ahead of next year's 40th anniversary of Guns N' Roses' debut album, Appetite for Destruction, which is crazy, it's 40 years old, there are some unheard tapes that you can listen to on YouTube of them rehearsing some of their old school stuff. It's dated January 1st, 1986. It's actually quite cool. And Chris Cornell's second solo studio album, Carry On, has been released on vinyl for the first time by Interscope Records, if you want to check that out.
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1: Today, you got more chances to win $1,000. 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

Hawaii's alternative rock, Star 99.1. Just a friendly reminder that today is National Refreshment Day, which they have a picture of beer, so it could be any sort of refreshment. It's also National Vanilla Ice Cream Day. You're allowed to have some ice cream. Sprinkles on top, too. It's David Kushner. Tell

0: Young the Giant, Different Kind of Love. 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In Color, Headlights. 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
6: 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Coach Steven Jackson and the DMV Trilogy face off against two-time MVP Michael Beasley and the defending champion Miami 305 in a must-win game for both teams. 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
1: Heart-shaped box from Nirvana. That's always good. I'm Mike Jones, but a mime trying to escape a box and bothering people. Well, there was some mime activity we're going to talk about in a few minutes.

Marilyn Monroe died. Then the rumors started, and she died again. And now, we're going to set the record straight and learn about the way Marilyn Monroe actually died. The third way. I'm Jake Brennan, and on my podcast, Hollywoodland, I revisit some of the biggest stories from Hollywood history, separating the myths people want to believe from the reality underneath them. 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
1: Let's call him the realistic Billy Corgan. I'm Mike Jones, because Billy was saying that the Smashing Pumpkins, he thinks they'd be great doing a show at the Sphere in Vegas. But the problem is, he doesn't know how many people would be coming out there for it. And the Pumpkins do well on their tours, but to get people to go to Vegas specifically to see them, that could be a real challenge. Who knows? Maybe one day, though. Never

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1: Puddle of Mud and Blurry. I'm Mike Jones. I have two words that I'm going to say now, and I say them a lot, every day. Stupid computer. It's the computer's fault, right? Because I was working on something, and I accidentally clicked out of it. We really need a triple fail-safe. If you accidentally click close on all your windows when you're in Chrome or something, or you're working on a document or a spreadsheet, when it says close it out or don't save or something, are you sure? Are you really sure? Give me those extra protections, stupid computer.

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5: 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Coach Steven Jackson and the DMV Trilogy face off against two-time MVP Michael Beasley and the defending champion Miami 305 in a must-win game for both teams. 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
0: Have a car? 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Okay, well, but you can still win a $1,000 gas pass. Think of it as a side hustle. Another chance to win in minutes. 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
1: It's always a good time to sing along with House of Pain and jump around. I'm Mike Jones. I was checking out stuff with Muse and their tour, and man, nobody does it like Muse. With the music, the light and laser show, and all the props and everything they have, and it all comes together, and I can't wait to see what they do in Vegas for our iHeartRadio Music Festival. Muse is going to be there in September, and we will have more chances for you to be there, too. We'll have trips to win coming again real soon. Promise. Right now, we have Muse's new one, Be With You.

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1: Semisonic and closing time. It sounds dumb, but texting thumb is a thing. In fact, Mrs. Jones, she complains about it a lot. Well, we'll talk about texting thumb in a few minutes. And Sonata, Sublime.

0: Why's Alternative Rock, Star 99.1.
1: Evanescence says, call me when you're sober. Well, your man Mike Jones, I say, watch out for your thumbs when you're texting and doing other stuff on your phone. I'm Mike Jones because a lot of people, more and more people every day are complaining about texting thumb, saying that their thumbs hurt, their joints crack, they get stiffness and everything. And it's from overuse on your phone, especially if you're just doing one thumb. Mrs. Jones complains about this a lot. She said, my right hand constantly hurts. Well, because you're on your phone a lot, honey. That's why. Got to switch it over. Got to take breaks. Got to put the phone down and do other stuff. Texting thumb. Don't let it get you.
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1: Blur and Song 2. The Muppets are singing that song a bunch of times every day at the Rock and Roller Coaster at Disneyland. And the Muppets were also front and center during the halftime show for the World Cup, which, I don't know, I wasn't really into the halftime show. I liked the Muppets, but everything else just seemed disjointed and it didn't come together like it should.

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1: We're going to be singing along forever and ever, every time with Jimmy Eat World in the middle. I'm Mike Jones. And how about singing along with them this weekend? Because the Warped Tour is going to be broadcast live from Long Beach. They're going to stream it on Prime Video. Jimmy Eat World's playing, Third Eye Blind, All Time Low, Kenny Hoopla, Motion City Soundtrack, and a ton of other bands. All day Saturday and Sunday, you can get down with the Warped Tour on Prime Video. Yellow Card, Better Days.

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7: 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Coach Steven Jackson and the DMV Trilogy face off against two-time MVP Michael Beasley and the defending champion Miami 305 in a must-win game for both teams. Then the battle for Texas as Greg Monroe, Coach Nancy Lieberman, and the Dallas Power take on Jonathan Simmons and the Houston Righands. 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

Star 99.1, Hawaii's alternative rock. Eminem, it's Mike Jones hanging with you this afternoon. We know our phones are listening, and I'm getting a lot of stuff now about vampires because I talk about Dracula every time we play Tame Impala. In fact, I got an ad on Instagram about a Dracula suit. So it looks like a regular suit, but then when you open up your arms a little bit, oh, it has a cape there.

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1: My Own Worst Enemy from Lit. That's one way to do it if you want to have some drinks, ruin relationships, and have to apologize to a million people. Another way is to earn your drinks by running. And Hosier, with his brewery, Wicklow Wolf, they actually have a run club. It's interesting. We'll talk about it. 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The Gorillaz.

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1: In Too Sweet, Hozier's talking about whiskey, but he also is a big fan of beer. He's an investor in the Wicklow Wolf Brewing Company in Ireland. I'm Mike Jones, and I saw that they actually have a running club now that around the brewery, they've been developing the land, and there are trails around through the woods, and people can go to the brewery, join up with the run club, get a few miles in, and then, hey, let's sit down and have some beers. Earning your beers. There you go. Or you can just go there and sit down and have them without running. Either way, work.
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1: 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Of course that'll be in their set. It's not a Weezer show unless they play Buddy Holly. And they'll do that and a bunch of other big mega Weezer hits. And we will have chances to win your way there. Coming soon again. Weezer, the Goo Goo Dolls, Muse, and Snoop, and everyone. 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
1: Blank and First Date. I'm Mike Jones. I love the collaboration with Comic-Con this weekend. Blank has joined up with Pac-Man for special t-shirts and plushies, and they're celebrating 25 years of Take Off Your Pants and Jacket. I don't know how Pac-Man got involved in there, but I really want a Blink and Pac-Man shirt. I hope they're going to sell them once Comic-Con is done, that they'll sell them online. Benson Boone.

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9: 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Coach Steven Jackson and the DMV Trilogy face off against two-time MVP Michael Beasley and the defending champion Miami 305 in a must-win game for both teams. Then the battle for Texas as Greg Monroe, Coach Nancy Lieberman, and the Dallas Power take on Jonathan Simmons and the Houston Righands. 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
1: Musical fuel, that's good because you don't have to pay for that. 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I'm Mike Jones with $1,000 in gas cash. That's how much we have for you nine times a day every weekday. And we'll have the keywords going again tomorrow and the following week. And after that, we're going to be doing it for a while. Just make sure you're listening in the morning, midday, and afternoon for those keywords to get in at our website and get yourself $1,000 in gas cash. 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

Hawaii's alternative rock, Star 99.1. We know the Red Hot Chili Peppers and the Foo Fighters are coming up too. This band, though, this band has big things going on. They're one you got to pay attention to. Temper City with their song Self-Aware. Let's talk about some other bands and new music in a few minutes.

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1: Jamming out this afternoon with the Foo Fighters. And we got new music from Temper City right before with Self Aware. I'm Mike Jones. And Temper City, they're a band that has big things ahead. You want to pay attention to them. Also, how about Dave Grohl's daughter, Violet? She put out her first album recently. She's sounding great. Buffalo Traffic Jam, they're another band to keep a watch on. These are all artists that Alex Mack has been featuring in Emerging Alt, our new music show. You can hear what's next from them and the big bands, too. The Foo Fighters and Muse and Evanescence and everyone. Weeknights at 11, you got an hour of the new goods you need to know about with Emerging Alt.
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13: Coach Steven Jackson and the DMV Trilogy face off against two-time MVP Michael Beasley and the defending champion Miami 305 in a must-win game for both teams. Then the battle for Texas as Greg Monroe, Coach Nancy Lieberman, and the Dallas Power take on Jonathan Simmons and the Houston Righands. 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
1: Radiohead and Creep. I've seen a lot of talk from Kim Thayil and the other guys in Soundgarden how they're working to finish the final music that Chris Cornell was making when, unfortunately, he passed away. They are working hard to get that done. Plus, Tom Morello had said there's more to hear from Audioslave, songs that we don't even know are in the vault. So there's going to be a lot more coming for a while from Chris Cornell. But gentlemen, everyone, the sooner the better, please. Thank you.

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1: Seether and Amy Lee are together on Broken. I'm Mike Jones. Today, July 23rd, is National Refreshment Day. And that could be so many things. Whatever you feel is a refresher. Maybe it's beer. Maybe it's ice cream. Maybe later on I'm going to have some beers and then some ice cream. Seems like a great holiday to celebrate to me. Back to Friends, Somber.

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1: Hey, what's going on? It's Alex Mack. Now, this feels a little intense. I just was reading that apparently 30% of Americans this year have admitted to shoplifting, which, just for context, that's up 24% since 2024. I mean, this economy's crazy, but like, don't steal.

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2: 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Coach Steven Jackson and the DMV Trilogy face off against two-time MVP Michael Beasley and the defending champion Miami 305 in a must-win game for both teams. Then the battle for Texas as Greg Monroe, Coach Nancy Lieberman, and the Dallas Power take on Jonathan Simmons and the Houston Righands. 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

Star 99.1. What's up? It's Alex Mack. Now, I just started running kind of recently. I had like done it in the past, but like post knee surgery, whatever. I'm still like struggling to hit like 5 or 6 miles. The fact that I'm reading that Ben Gibbard, the lead singer of this band, Death Cab for Cutie, is an ultra marathoner, like, I don't know how you do it.

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My name's Alex Mack. Look, we're always trying to keep you up to date on all the latest shows coming to Oahu. So make sure to follow us on all the socials at Star 99.1.

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1: What's up? It's Alex Mack. Now, if you haven't really listened to The Night Show before, hi. Also, you might not know that I love a music video. Like, I'm the kind of person who, after the bars or whatever, if people come back to mind, like, I'm putting music videos on and making people watch them, like, pay attention. This next song is one of my new favorite videos. Great song, obviously, Julia Wolf. But the video for this is so spooky. It's actually like a little... It's kind of hard to watch if you don't like horror stuff, just a heads up, but it's for this song, In My Room.
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5: Ice Cube's Big 3 season is heating up. 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Coach Steven Jackson and the DMV Trilogy face off against two-time MVP Michael Beasley and the defending champion Miami 305 in a must-win game for both teams. Then the battle for Texas as Greg Monroe, Coach Nancy Lieberman, and the Dallas Power take on Jonathan Simmons and the Houston Righands. 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
1: What's going on? It's Alex Mack. Now, I love thrifting. Like, most of the cool, like, clothes that I wear, I did get from a thrift store. Like, I'm that kind of guy. So I saw this story of a teenager in Oregon who just bought a Wilt Chamberlain Lakers jacket. Like, at a Goodwill, $3. Turns out it's original. Just sold at auction for over $89,000. Can you imagine? You're like, oh, sick jacket. Let me grab this for $3. Almost $90,000 later. Yeah, see, this is why you go to the thrift.

I said, are you gonna be my girl? 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Now you don't need

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1: I loved finding out recently that Dexter and the Moon Rocks, this band I'm about to play for you, was originally a country band called James Tufts and the Southern Trouble. 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
1: I would love to get some requests on. Look, we're like facing the weekend right now. 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Be sure when you're sending me a talkback message to tell me your name and where you're listening from. 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
2: 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The most competitive basketball league on earth is on CBS this Sunday. Coach Steven Jackson and the DMV Trilogy face off against two-time MVP Michael Beasley and the defending champion Miami 305 in a must-win game for both teams. Then the battle for Texas as Greg Monroe, Coach Nancy Lieberman, and the Dallas Power take on Jonathan Simmons and the Houston Righands. 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
1: Okay, this is awesome. This is like how I want to be when I'm older. It's Alex Mack. I just was reading there's a fitness company in Singapore that's teaching like elderly adults. I think they're focused on like 50 to 70, but like they're teaching them parkour. You know, like not necessarily running and jumping off of buildings, but the sort of like tuck and roll thing you have to do to not hurt yourself when you fall. It's helping them be safe if they fall, build strength and balance. Like, that's awesome. I want to take a parkour class. Maybe.

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1: Not gonna lie, I'm sad the World Cup's over. 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I also love seeing, like, how excited all the people were who were maybe visiting the U.S. for the first time, like, shocked that Lake Michigan is huge and that everything is kind of bigger in America, plus all the ranch dressing love. Like, it was great.

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1: What's up? It's Alex Mack. I know the gas is intense everywhere. I just saw this post from AAA confirming that the national gas average right now, $4.01 a gallon. Now, if we could just get that under 4, seeing that 3 would like help my brain so much.

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1: I've become obsessed with Jimothy the raccoon. 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Sound crazy. It's Alex Mack. There's a raccoon in Seattle that's all over, like, my social media, at least. Basically, this little guy's got, like, a short spine syndrome, so he looks like kind of a creature. Like, he's just disproportionate, but, like, so cute. Okay, look up Jimothy while I play you Somber. You'll see.

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1: I was just whining about gas prices. I feel like we all are. I mean, I just said, you know, AAA confirmed the national price is over $4 a gallon, so it's $4.01. But look, we're trying to help you out. You know, you got chances to win $1,000 in gas cash. Honestly, you can spend the money on whatever you want. For me, it's definitely going toward gas, or maybe you've been blasting the AC, fighting off this heat wave, whatever it is. You can spend the money however you need. $1,000 just for listening to the radio. You got a bunch more keywords kicking back in tomorrow to win that money. And hey, if you need to know when to listen, just hit up the website. It's like a cheat sheet.
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1: Very jealous of all my fellow nerds this week. San Diego Comic-Con officially kicking off. I went one time, and I only got to go for a day. And I just remember seeing, like, the most incredible costumes. Like, just so sick. So, hey, if you are headed out to Comic-Con and you see something cool, take a picture. You can send it to me, DM me, tag me, whatever. 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
1: What's going on? It's Alex Mack. Now, I know that I'm super behind on, well, all of the Marvel movies. Like, the MCU, just, there are so many. There's so many movies and shows, it's hard to keep up. But I do want to catch up on at least, like, the Avengers, because Doomsday looks sick. I even saw that in, like, the first 24 hours of, like, pre-sales, they sold, like, 16.5 million tickets. That movie better be good. I think it's, like, over 3 hours. I'm excited. Cage the Elephant right now. Beaches in Tennessee.

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6: 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Then the battle for Texas as Greg Monroe, Coach Nancy Lieberman, and the Dallas Power take on Jonathan Simmons and the Houston Righands. 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
1: Okay, this actually makes me feel better about my caffeine consumption. It's Alex Mack. Now, let me just say, I do still need to cut down, but I saw the American Heart Association is saying that 5 cups of coffee per day could actually reduce heart risk. And I know a lot of people are thinking, okay, that's a ton, maybe for you. But also, again, the American Heart Association saying that that's generally safe for most adults. Now you know.

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1: I love science. It's Alex Mack. I also love beer, which is cool seeing that there's a microbrewery in Texas, Starbase Brewing, badass, using yeast that was on last year's SpaceX launch. So, like, space yeast to make a beer. I would for sure love that. Feels like a, I don't know, I'm not a scientist. I think it's cool. It just feels like a little radiation-y, but, like, I'm down to try it.

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1: 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I host Emerging Alt, a full hour of all new stuff. 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
15: Ice Cube's Big Three season is heating up. The most competitive basketball league on earth is on CBS this Sunday. Coach Steven Jackson and the DMV Trilogy face off against two-time MVP Michael Beasley and the defending champion Miami 305 in a must-win game for both teams. Then the battle for Texas as Greg Monroe, Coach Nancy Lieberman, and the Dallas Power take on Jonathan Simmons and the Houston Righands. 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
1: I once again have seen the internet divided. Not over something serious. Don't panic. We got the rest of the internet for that. It's Alex Mack. I just saw that Will Arnett was talking about how he doesn't like shoestring fries. And a lot of people were like, hey, what do you mean shoestring's great? 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You know what's funny? 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Shoestring, crinkle cut, standard, curly fry, waffle fry, potato wedge, right? I mean, you already know what kind of person like what fry. 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
8: 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Coach Steven Jackson and the DMV Trilogy face off against two-time MVP Michael Beasley and the defending champion Miami 305 in a must-win game for both teams. Then the battle for Texas as Greg Monroe, Coach Nancy Lieberman, and the Dallas Power take on Jonathan Simmons and the Houston Righands. 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
1: Okay, I need like my real like movie people to help me out here. It's Alex Mack. I haven't been to a theater in a while, right? But everyone's talking about how sick The Odyssey is, and I do. It's a Christopher Nolan movie. I do want to see it. But now I keep seeing like, oh, you got to watch it in 70 millimeter film, IMAX, you know, dual laser. 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It's like overwhelming trying to like pick what kind of screen to watch it on. I don't know. If you have any advice here, let me know. You can add me on Instagram. Shoot me a DM at AlexMackLive or send me a talkback. Like, how do I watch this movie? Maybe.

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1: As always, got a bunch of new music headed your way. My name's Alex Mack, your host here on iHeartRadio for Emerging Alt. Straight up hour of the best new stuff. And some of my favorites, honestly. Sam Fender and Olivia Dean coming up. I've got new Miles Smith. Phoebe Bridgers on the show with Modest Mouse and Evanescence. We've got Noah Kahan. Joyce Manor, a band I won't shut up about, tonight included. So hang out for all that and a ton more. Kicking things off now with Dirty Heads, their new one called One of Those Days.

Hawaii's alternative rock star, 99.1. I feel like it was very big of Miles Smith to hop on social media and be like, look, I know I've got this new record coming out, and maybe I haven't talked about it all that much, but I'm kind of having a hard time right now. My name's Alex Mack here on Emerging Alt, and I gotta say, I respect that. And the album's great. Really excited to be playing you one of those new songs right now called Hold Me in the Dark. We'd

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0: Miles Smith just seems like one of those dudes who, like, really deserves it, you know? That was his new one, Hold Me in the Dark, here on Emerging Alt. Just seems like such a nice guy. I don't know. Let me know what you thought, though. Maybe not his personality. Tell me about the song. You know, I played Sam Fender with Olivia Dean, their song called Rain Me In. Before that, we kicked off the show with Dirty Heads. If you have thoughts, opinions, questions, comments, whatever, I want you to share them with me. Remember, we're coast to coast, so, you know, shout out, you know, your name and where you're listening from, in addition to whatever you have to say. You know, spend a little time on air with me. 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

Hawaii's alternative rock star, 99.1. What's up? My name is Alex Mack, your host here on Emerging Alt. It's funny. There are like certain songs that I've been playing for you on the show that are getting more of a reaction than others. Like, I keep getting DMs. People are like, oh, I can't believe you're playing like Biba Doobie on the show. I'm like, well, yeah, you got to hang out and listen. This one specifically with the Marias, All I Did Is Dream of You.

0: equipment. We've been eating our own. 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
1: 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What's going on? My name's Alex Mack, your host here on Emerging Alt. You know, I get to play you an entire hour of new stuff, and it's always cool to sort of dig in and learn more about the artists, but it's kind of hard sometimes when it's a band like Evanescence that I've been a fan of for so long. Finding out new stuff always ends up being like a little bit more personal. Like Evanescence like is a mom, right? Or Amy Lee is a mom, excuse me. And she was talking about how she loves that like her kid is into like metal music, like loves Metallica, which I don't know how that's surprising. That's got a track. New Evanescence right now. This is Who Will You Follow?

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I'm your host, Alex Mack with iHeartRadio. It's funny, my friends just saw this guy last night. Said the show was incredible in Washington, D.C. I was very jealous to not have been there, but all the videos looked amazing. I wish I could have heard this one live specifically. Like, you could hear in the videos my buddy posted, like, everyone screaming every word. It's Doors.

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0: Just one of my favorites right now. Joyce Manor. Song's called I Used to Go to This Bar here on Emerging Alts. I'm Alex Mack. I'm actually going to see them at Warped Tour this weekend in Long Beach. I am so stoked. But let me know what you thought. You know, chime in. Are you a giant Joyce Manor fan too? Or maybe it was Noah Kahan for you earlier. I played you Buffalo Traffic Jam and Evanescence before that with Modest Mouse. You know, if you've got a favorite, all you have to do is let me know. You can DM me on Instagram. Add me if you haven't, at Alex Mack Live. That's Alex, M-A-C-L-I-V-E. 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
3: Ice Cube's Big Three season is heating up. The most competitive basketball league on earth is on CBS this Sunday. Coach Steven Jackson and the DMV Trilogy face off against two-time MVP Michael Beasley and the defending champion Miami 305 in a must-win game for both teams. Then the battle for Texas as Greg Monroe, Coach Nancy Lieberman, and the Dallas Power take on Jonathan Simmons and the Houston Righands. 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

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Hey, what's going on? My name's Alex Mack. I'm your host here on Emerging Alt with iHeartRadio. Coast to coast tonight. It's pretty cool to, you know, get to bring you a nationwide show of a full hour of all new stuff. Got you The Neighborhood right now, which I feel like this band, or I guess specifically Jesse, the lead singer, has kind of had like a, I don't know, like a big boom on social media, on TikTok. Turns out everyone thinks he's really hot. Also very talented. The Neighborhood right now. Song's called Private.

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This is Emerging Alt, your full hour of all new music releases. I'm your host, Alex Mack. Just a reminder, if you're listening and you're like, this doesn't sound like what I normally hear, I do want you to know that that is kind of the point. Just playing you a full hour of all new stuff, kind of switching up the vibe here. So welcome to the show. It's every weeknight at 11 with stuff like this from the Beaches, Edge of the Earth. She's a

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2: Coach Steven Jackson and the DMV Trilogy face off against two-time MVP Michael Beasley and the defending champion Miami 305 in a must-win game for both teams. Then the battle for Texas as Greg Monroe, Coach Nancy Lieberman, and the Dallas Power take on Jonathan Simmons and the Houston Righands. 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
1: Oh no, potential second outbreak of the Cyclospora diarrhea parasite stemming from, it looks like, Michigan and that surrounding area of the Midwest. 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
1: I still like to think wearing my Oasis shirt to watch the match helped England push through to win a third place in the World Cup. Just let me have my moment. Also the moments of singing Wonderwall together. Oh, that was magic.

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1: Coach Steven Jackson and the DMV Trilogy face off against two-time MVP Michael Beasley and the defending champion Miami 305 in a must-win game for both teams. Then the battle for Texas as Greg Monroe, Coach Nancy Lieberman, and the Dallas Power take on Jonathan Simmons and the Houston Righands. 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
1: And the one thing guaranteed in life is we're going to go through some hard times. But when you're able to come out on the other side of it and talk about it and bring some levity to it, that feels like a breakthrough. And what this song is rooted in, it's Cage the Elephant, Beaches in Tennessee.

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1: I will always have the biggest crush on Brandon Flowers from The Killers. And by the way, love his new solo work that he has given us so far. We've gotten Plans in Paradise, very country western Americana, but all going to be on his first solo album in 11 years called Thrasher that comes out the 21st next month. In the meantime, new music from The Strokes. This is Going Shopping.

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1: That was Temper City. Self-Aware. First heard on Emerging Alt, which is a really special show every weeknight at 11 o'clock that you can listen to right here with Alex Mack. It's an hour of all new music.

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Star 99.1. I cannot wait. I'm going to see Muse on Tuesday in DC. And of course, I'll be posting video from the show. So if you care, you want to feel like you're there with me. Hi, my name is Tammo. Just hit me up on Instagram. It's Tammo time is how you can find me. Type in it's T-A-M-O time. It's Muse right now. Be with you.

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1: This is the season. 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

equipment. 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
1: I was saying earlier, you know, the one guarantee in life is that we're going to go through hard times. But the real breakthrough is when you finally get to the other side, especially when it feels like it's impossible, and you can talk about it and even bring a little levity to it, which is exactly what the song is about. That's exactly where Matt Schultz is, with Beaches in Tennessee. New Cage the Elephant right now.

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1: 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The third way. 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
1: Okay, finally saw Noah Kahan live for the first time, and I get it. Of course, I love, you know, The Great Divide and Stick Season, but seeing it live, Taylor Swift level fandom, the production, the light show, his raw talent, incredible. 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
2: 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And I'm such a dummy. I'm like telling my friend, oh my gosh, her manager and her look like twins. Turns out it's a whole family affair. Her mom is her manager. 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The absolute best. 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
1: Okay, this is wild. There, first of all, the name toilet shoes is crazy. But they're these platform shoes that you wear when you go number two that help you get to more of like a squatting position. So essentially a wearable squatty potty. Yeah, this is for sure what I meant when I thought 2026 would be like the Jetsons.

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1: Coach Steven Jackson and the DMV Trilogy face off against two-time MVP Michael Beasley and the defending champion Miami 305 in a must-win game for both teams. Then the battle for Texas as Greg Monroe, Coach Nancy Lieberman, and the Dallas Power take on Jonathan Simmons and the Houston Righands. 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
1: Going to see Muse in DC on Tuesday, and Block Party's playing, another favorite. 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
1: I would say it's the perfect Friday night soundtrack. An hour of new music, discovering new songs and new artists maybe you were not aware of before. It's called Emerging Alts. And you can listen to it right here tonight with Alex Mack at 11 o'clock. He was the person who introduced me to this band, In Color. I'm playing you their song, Headlights, right now.

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1: My name is Tammo. Appreciate you hanging out and kicking off the weekend with me as we get you ready for the weekend. 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
1: Not the name of the mascot, yeah. Per se.
2: Yeah.
3: Per se? Ooh, that's fancy.
2: Yeah, per se is always fancy.
4: Yeah. Yeah. Yeah. Like, yeah. Yeah. Per se.
5: I love some per se.
6: Someone went to France.
5: Right. That's a nice croissant there, yeah. Per se.
7: The Woody Show.
1: Yeah, shout out to the homie Joe Coy.
8: Yeah.
1: Joe Coy. Let's go. Another new hour. Insensitivity training for a politically correct world. Woody, Greg,
8: hi.
1: Menace,
8: hi.
1: Unigrad.
9: Yeah.
1: Phones are open, 877-44-WOODY. Send us a text over to 22987. Hey, next week is NARC week.
9: Oh, mm-hmm. Sweet.
1: Our annual week of cart narking because right. Shark Week, yeah. On Discovery. And then it's NARC week, a whole week of new Cart Narcs episodes. And Jeff G got involved.
6: Yes.
8: I'm yeah. So excited.
1: We're not going to give you any details.
8: But can't wait.
1: Jeff went out with Agent Sebastian.
9: Insane. Wow.
10: It was probably one of the best couple hours of my life, man.
9: Oh, my gosh.
10: Nice. It was interesting.
1: Yeah.
10: It was really exciting.
1: Yeah, man. Oh, Jeff, I wanted to get your take. I've seen a lot of people going after Tom Brady. You know, because he's just see the slap with, was it Logan Paul?
10: Yeah, Logan Paul.
1: Okay. Mm-hmm. So, and then he's flipping off.
4: Yeah,
1: you know,
4: yeah, yeah.
1: Like, it, obviously, it's
4: all
1: scripted
4: for WWE.
1: Correct.
4: Allegedly. Yeah. Mm-hmm.
1: Does this cheapen Tom Brady's legacy?
10: No.
4: Oh, really? Because really? I was actually just listening to a podcast yesterday,
1: yeah.
4: And I said it absolutely does.
1: I've seen a lot
4: and
1: of
4: they,
1: that.
4: They go, look, the slap was cool at the Fanatics thing. But when you're out in public and you're like doing flipping people off and stuff, they're like, we don't want to see our goat acting an idiot like that. We want you to be like Jordan, where you just like thank pop you. Up here and there.
1: That's what I was going
4: to
1: say. You wouldn't see Michael Jordan doing something like that, you know?
10: Yeah, but
1: it just seems so tacky and unnecessary. Dude, you're Tom Brady.
9: Yeah, you have enough money.
10: I disagree for the simple fact that Michael Jordan also gambled illegally behind everybody's, you know, back and did all that stuff.
9: Dabbled in baseball.
10: Tom Brady's
1: that's
10: just
1: different.
10: In.
4: Yeah, that's cool.
10: Yeah, it's just.
1: No, that's not even that's cool. That's just different. He's doing something in his private life.
8: Yeah, behind the scenes.
1: It wasn't like some stupid, I put it like influencer culture.
8: You know, like
1: where you're pranking and you know I don't know, it seems cheap.
10: I'm a WWE fan. I get when somebody's in character, and a lot of celebrities have done it. We've seen Bad Bunny do it, we've seen a bunch of people do it, and to me that's just part of the thing when you jump into
4: in
10: the WWE
4: arena.
10: Universe, and it'll be over in 2 weeks and everybody will forget about it. So I think everybody needs to chill. He's still the GOAT. He's fine. He's done with football. Let him live his life and make some extra bread.
1: Yeah, he needs it, you know?
9: Yeah.
1: By the way, there's plenty of ways that he can make money that would, I don't think that would cheapen.
4: I didn't even think just, like the money factor at all.
1: Yeah.
4: I didn't think that didn't even come to mind. It was just like why, dude?
1: Why?
4: You're the most decorated.
1: I
10: actually like
4: quarterback in history.
10: Do you remember when he won in Tampa and he was just S-faced?
1: Where do you mean Tampa, right?
10: Tampon Bay.
8: God, that's what he meant. Yeah, we get it.
10: And he was tossing the, you know, throwing the football from ship to ship.
9: Oh,
10: and
9: yeah.
10: He was,
9: yeah. The Lombardi
10: you know, with
9: trophy.
10: The trophy and all that stuff.
1: Like that's cool.
10: I think that's cool because I just
8: in
10: think
8: context,
10: it's a side of him
8: sense.
10: We don't, you know, get to see. And I think this WWE thing is kind of cool, too, because he was so straight-laced and so, like, you know, tight when he did his football. Yeah, so, like,
1: what,
10: I like
1: taking
10: to see
1: it
10: him
1: seriously?
10: Yeah.
1: Mm-hmm. Jeez. Yeah. God forbid.
8: Yeah,
9: but that's the thing. It's like, all guys think we're supposed to think he's super hot. And I don't get that, but he doesn't really have much of a personality. So all of a sudden him like coming out like a, you know, mean tough guy. I'm like, who's this? Where's this guy been?
1: Who? He's supposed to be super hot.
9: Oh my God.
11: Are you serious?
9: Every guy thinks like, he's definitely like, if I was a woman, like,
11: every guy.
9: Huh. Well,
8: wait,
9: maybe
8: this is
9: not
8: the
9: every
8: first
9: guy.
8: You're hearing that. What do
1: no,
8: you
1: No, I've heard about Garoppolo.
9: No,
1: you know,
9: really? Tom Brady is like the standard
8: Brady.
9: From what yes. I've heard. And I don't get it.
8: Yeah, I think
9: and
8: every dude would say that.
11: Yeah, specifically men for some reason. And then when a girl goes like, I don't know, he doesn't do much for me. They're like, you're lying.
9: Yeah.
11: He's the most attractive
9: That's
11: man ever.
9: 100% true.
1: Wow, it's like just do him already.
8: Right? Get a room.
6: Gay!
8: Yeah.
1: I mean, Sammy, you're a big Tom Brady quote fan, right?
11: Yes.
1: All right. I mean, what do you think? You're the Patriots fan.
11: Yes.
1: Do you think it cheapens his legacy?
11: I'm kind of with Jeff G on this. You know, just let him live his life. Like, I don't think it takes away from his legacy because he still did what he did. He's still the most incredible quarterback we have ever seen, and it's not ever going to change.
1: You know, it's like, God, who was just talking about? Was it, Billy Joel or somebody who said, you know, these legacy artists, when like you're only cheapening, you know, your legacy by continuing to release new music
9: that nobody wants.
1: At a certain point, like, you get to a point and you guys just stop. Just lean into the fact that, you know, people love this huge archive of these big hits from 20, 30, 40 years ago or more.
9: Yeah, like, stick with Piano Man.
1: Yeah, that's cool. You know what I mean? But at some point, like, people forget because you've made it difficult to remember. Like, now it's like more frame of reference on, you know, you is, you know, flipping off people or smacking people at a WWE thing with Logan Paul.
11: Yeah, but
1: why are you slumming it with Logan Paul? Someone in the text says, does it cheapen Mike Tyson's legacy? That's also different because of who Mike Tyson has always been.
9: Yeah, he didn't become a totally different character.
1: Yeah, he's always been that guy.
10: Yeah, he went to jail, so.
1: Right?
4: Yep.
10: I mean, what Sammy's trying to say, though, too, is, like, it doesn't erase anything, and I agree with her.
4: Well, you're going to do something that might.
1: I don't know. I've always seen, other than the cheating thing, was she pregnant at the time? I don't know.
10: Oh, his first wife, right?
1: Other than the cheating thing, I've always seen him as kind of a classy guy.
9: Yeah.
1: You know, and a guy who just took his job really seriously.
8: Very straight-laced.
1: I kind of set him on a pedestal of he's above this.
9: but he's beneath him.
11: He did take it very seriously, obviously, and we still didn't watch the downfall of Tom Brady in his career. I think he ended at a time that he knew it was time to end.
1: That's what I'm saying. Now, like, he did everything so right.
11: Right, but now he's finally allowed to live his life and let loose in a way that he was never able to before. So let him.
8: Nobody's allowing him to live.
1: Correct. You know what I mean? The whole question is, like, he can do whatever he wants.
8: Yeah.
1: It's just other people are allowed to have, like, a take or an opinion on it. And for someone on the outside who's just I'm just a fan as a football fan.
8: Right.
1: You know, I'm not trying to bang him like some other dudes are.
9: Apparently. Right, exactly.
1: But I'm just from the outside looking in. It just seems like, come on, man! Yeah. Like, you are the greatest quarterback of all. Like you've always been super classy, and what, like, you don't need to do this.
4: I know.
1: You can do whatever he wants.
4: That's what I'm gonna say. Like, I side with both. Like, I'm with Jeff G. I love seeing Tom Brady actually, like, let loose and party in Florida. That was fun.
1: Cool.
4: But I'm with you, Woody, where I don't want to see him slumming with the Paul brothers and doing dumb stuff.
10: So it's more about WWE than it is about him.
4: No, if he's at the WWE arena, it's fine. But if he's, like, with the Paul brothers, like, out at a soccer game and doing
11: stuff like that, doing a sketch.
10: It could be worse. It could be worse. He could have, like, an OnlyFans or be hitting chicks and stuff like that. At least he's not doing that.
11: He's not Aaron Hernandez.
1: Just let him live his life, Jeff. If he wants to hit chicks, you know, like, just let him live.
4: If he wants to be Aaron Hernandez, I don't know what it is
1: about that phrase. I know Greg and I, like,
8: for some reason, there's
1: something about it when people just let them live their life. Just live in life. Just let them have fun.
8: Like, nobody's denying him the right to live his life.
9: Yeah, it's accusing you of trying to stop Tom Brady.
8: We're talking about an image thing.
9: Yeah.
10: You know what I mean? I get it.
1: Because it's always applied. It's applied as a way to excuse things a lot. Like, oh, just having fun.
9: Just do you, bro.
1: Like, it doesn't mean you're supposed to, like,
8: Or to me, it implies that if you don't think it's good for the image, you're somehow trying to end it or that you're going home and obsessing about it.
1: Yeah. All right. I was just curious to get your take on it. I saw and heard a lot about the same stuff that Menace did.
10: I can't wait to see what he does next.
1: Me neither, man. Me neither. Boy, oh boy.
8: I want to see him eat a burger.
1: Yeah, I mean,
8: Bort,
1: let me ask you, as a wrestling fan, like, from the wrestling fan side of it, I mean, do you care about this at all?
0: Not really.
1: Yeah.
0: I mean, if it's Tom Brady, I mean, it's fine. I remember when Lawrence Taylor showed up at a WrestleMania and wrestled Bam Bam Bigelow. I'm like, it's fun.
1: See, that's also different. Cool thing. That's also different because he was also, you know,
10: a badass.
1: Like, he was also kind of a trashy a-hole, right?
10: Yeah.
9: But it's kind of fun to hear it from Bort's side, like, as the WWE fan, what do we think about this football guy coming in?
1: Yeah.
0: It's fine. They have celebrities come in all the time. And, like, somebody like Bad Bunny came in and everyone thought, oh, he's not going to do anything good. It's just going to be a flop. And he's, like, more talented than half the wrestlers there right now.
10: Yeah.
1: What do you think of Pat McAfee?
0: As, like, a commentator?
1: No, like, when he's doing, like, the wrestling stuff.
0: He was also surprisingly impressive in the ring. Like, he did a really good job.
1: Oh, he's an athlete. Awesome.
0: He knows how to work a crowd, too. Like, that's the thing. Like, most other athletes, football players that come in there, they don't know how to work a crowd. But somebody like Pat McAfee, and I think Tom Brady will also know how to work a crowd really well.
1: Yeah?
4: Yeah, but it was also, like, kind of a surprise. Again, like, in the venue where, I mean, I don't know if any other examples of these guys or sports guys that were doing this stuff, that they were doing shenanigans outside.
9: Yeah, like, setting it up early.
1: Yeah, it's like one thing, like, you set it up at, you know, during one of the WrestleManias or, like, one of the other, you know, events.
0: Well, they're really trying to treat Fanatics as the Comic-Con of sports right now. Like, this is...
4: Well, we're talking, we said the slap is cool at Fanatics, but flipping off people over at the soccer game and going back and forth.
0: Hey, you got to keep the storyline going, man.
4: It was kind of dumb.
0: You got to get eyes on the product. You're going to keep stringing along through all these different little events and keep it going.
1: Also, damn you, Brady, contributing to the whole, like, is this real? Is this not real thing that we always have to contend with now?
4: Yeah.
1: Don't know what to believe. Yeah. Is he really beefing with Logan Paul?
9: Yeah, I think like, we know what's real and what's not real.
1: Yeah, I don't think there was any doubt about that. But there were a couple of people like, oh my God, did you see that Tom Brady slept?
9: He went crazy.
1: Like, man, the people will believe the dumbest stuff.
9: Yeah.
1: It was on the internet.
9: That is true.
1: Yeah. 877-44-WOODY. Text us, check in, 22987. We'll take a break. We'll come back. Gina, you ready to go with the trending news headlines?
9: Oh, yeah.
1: We'll see what's really happening in the world.
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1: next
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1: Oh, we're sure there's nothing to see here, but we do have a new conspiracy for Jeffrey Epstein theorists, so they can do a little deep dive on this one. This 69-year-old model scout named Daniel Syed, he was under investigation in France for alleged ties to Epstein's sex trafficking network. Well, he's been found dead at his home in Paris. Cops haven't said his cause of death. They've ordered an autopsy. Syed had been accused by several women of rape and trafficking, but he denied doing anything wrong and said his relationship with Epstein was strictly professional. But French investigators, they're looking into his role in recruiting young women for Epstein after his name appeared thousands of times in some recently released DOJ files. Well, the House has passed a bill that would ban members of Congress from trading individual stocks.
2: Good.
1: Right? What?
2: Good. They're the only ones who end up getting rich off of insider trading.
1: Of course.
3: Well, they're really good at it.
2: Yeah. Everybody else will get busted. Martha Stewart goes to jail.
1: Yep.
2: Mm-hmm. But these guys, somehow, man, they are really sharp.
4: So
2: when
4: they
2: it comes to the investing, they're really good.
4: They have to pass it, though?
2: What's that?

0: They have to pass it?
1: Well, that's the thing. I'm sure there's going to be a little hiccup there. But the Stop Insider Trading Act would keep members of Congress and their families from buying new stocks, but they would let them keep the stocks that they already have. So this all seems like a great idea because there seems to be something in the water where these, you know, like you said, these public servants somehow magically all become like these financial wizards.
2: Yeah, they're all of a sudden they're better investors than Warren Buffett.
1: Right.
0: Mm-hmm. Yeah.
1: But
2: killing it.
1: Yeah.
2: You see those sites where it's like they rank, okay, well, here's how Warren Buffett did last year,
1: mm-hmm.
2: you know, in his trading. And then here's all the members of Congress.
1: They're geniuses.
2: Here's all the senators. Here's all the government officials. And well, it's like, man, you got a bunch of brilliant people. Like the people who.
3: They should go work for Warren.
1: Yeah.
0: Well, there's stock apps that will match everything.
2: Yeah. I forget the name of that app.
1: Well, like Menace said, don't get too hopeful because, yes, it passed in the House, but what are the chances this is actually going to go to the distance and become a law for
2: Zero.
1: Them?
2: They can't even figure out the daylight saving time thing.
1: Yeah.
3: Yeah.
1: But the one thing they can all agree on is no matter what's still left on the table to be dealt with, they all take Christmas vacation. So thank God for that. William Shatner is opening up about this battle he and his daughter, turns out, kept private for years. Apparently, his daughter Melanie and he were both diagnosed with stage 4 cancer within about a year of each other, and they're both cancer-free now. So Melanie was diagnosed with aggressive stage 4 breast cancer in 2022 and went through chemo and a double mastectomy. Then in 2023, Shatner found out he had stage 4 melanoma that had spread to his lungs and brain.
2: Damn.
1: Yeah, that required surgery, 2 years of immunotherapy, but now they're both in remission.
3: How the hell did he survive?
1: They're launching, and it's not like he's like 30 years old.
3: He's 90
1: something.
0: Exactly. 95.
1: They're pushing a new podcast called No Time But Now. That's where they're going to interview health experts and cancer survivors. So pretty cool.
3: God.
1: He is still kicking, man. He went to space already.
0: He's on tour, too.
3: He also did an episode of Celebrity IOU with the Property Brothers.
1: What?
3: Lucky.
1: Well, finally, some good news for Greg and all those hardcore coffee junkies out there.
3: Oh, I know. I'm jonesing right now.
1: The American Heart Association says that 5 cups of coffee a day is still within the safe range for most adults.
2: Five.
1: And there's more. The group looked over decades of research and found that people who drank a few cups a day had a lower risk of stroke and a lower risk of developing type 2 diabetes. But one important caveat, those benefits only apply to the coffee itself, not like all the crap, the sugars and the syrups and the creamers. So go ahead and have that coffee, but try it black like Sammy does.
2: Do you want to hear a clip of Greg when he arrives in the morning?
1: Yeah.
2: Because he goes directly from, as soon as he walks in.
3: Walk from the garage
1: to the
3: coffee maker.
2: He takes a hard left toward the break room, and he walks up to the coffee machine, and he says,
4: "Oh, Jesus. I can't believe this. Oh, my God.
2: Yeah.
4: Oh, wow.
1: Literally every night.
4: Oh, I'm telling you. Oh, my goodness me. Oh, wow.
2: Oh,
3: as the cup is filling.
2: Oh my.
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8: Coach Steven Jackson and the DMV Trilogy face off against two-time MVP Michael Beasley and the defending champion Miami 305 in a must-win game for both teams. Then the battle for Texas as Greg Monroe, Coach Nancy Lieberman, and the Dallas Power take on Jonathan Simmons and the Houston Righands. 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
4: Gina was talking about in one of the trending news headline stories about how they're passed it where? The House? Mm-hmm. About like politicians can't
5: profit basically off.
4: Well, they can't trade stocks.
6: Yeah. Moving forward.
4: Yeah, like, so if you're a congressman, a senator, or whatever, yeah. Like, you wouldn't be able to trade. If
5: the you have Stop existing Insider stocks, Trading Act. You can keep those.
6: You can keep those, but not.
4: Or sell them. But
6: right.
4: Yeah. But like, you can't use your insider information.
7: But then we're only going to be stuck with people that actually want to do the job.
4: Yeah. Oh no!
6: All that,
4: but who would
6: public
4: service? But who would want to do the job?
7: I know.
4: That's the thing. It's like it's a get rich quick scheme.
6: Yeah,
4: yeah. Because then you serve one. I think it's one full term. Mm-hmm. Is it one full term?
6: And then you get a full pension.
4: Well, you get lifetime health care.
6: Can you imagine?
7: Wow.
4: You know, not bad. Yeah,
5: good gig if you can get it.
4: Not bad. I mean, if you want good financial advice, I guess just ask a congressman.
5: Yeah.
4: You know what?
5: Be a politician.
4: Don't bother with all these people that work at like Morgan Stanley.
6: No.
4: All the big investment places.
6: Got to change the language.
4: Yeah.
6: Steer it away
4: Merrill
6: from
4: Merrill Lynch. What do they know?
6: He spent a lifetime of public service.
4: Yeah.
6: Did he?
4: Morgan, what was the, there was a UFC fighter that was given some advice.
8: Oh, yeah. So I don't know what any of this means. Let me know if this is good advice. His name's Sean Strickland.
7: Oh, yeah.
8: He's very,
4: I've heard that
8: he's
4: name.
8: A champ right now. He's pretty mm-hmm. popular. So I'm going to bleep some of these things out. Listen, little mother effers.
4: Okay. Mm.
8: Open a high yield account, save up 3 months of life, then open a Fidelity Go with FXAIX, whatever that is.
4: All right.
8: He said, any solid fund, invest every dollar you have in it. When you draw from your high yield, stop investing, refill high yield. Then back to investing. I believe in you. YNs, which means
4: yeah, we all know.
8: Yeah. Okay.
4: Mm-hmm. All right.
8: What does this mean?
4: Well, listen, little mother effers means pay attention.
5: Got it. Got that part.
8: Next part.
4: Open a high yield account. So high yield is like a high yield savings account. It just pays like a higher interest rate than a standard savings account.
6: So would that be a money market?
4: Money market's a good example of that. Mm-hmm. Yeah. Now keep in mind, this is all information that I have just kind of gleaned and learned over the years. Like, and my knowledge isn't exactly like this is not expert advice. Mm-hmm. I'm just trying to help decode this.
5: Yeah.
8: Right.
4: Ask somebody. Not ChatGPT, but right. Ask somebody. You know, I'm just trying to give a little insight. So if I get something wrong, some of you financial experts out there, my apologies.
5: I'm sure they'll let us know.
4: Yeah, but okay. So save 3 months of life. In other words, that's your buffer. That's your nest egg.
6: Three months like, of expenses.
8: Right.
4: Of expenses. Mm-hmm. Should something happen? In fact, I was just reading about this. Your report finds that 3 in 4 Americans don't have enough savings to survive a financial setback. Or to reach a major life milestone. So as far as like what you need, 18 to 29, those people say 40,000 is what they would need.
5: Okay.
4: 40,000 to cover, all the stuff.
6: Life for 3 months.
5: Oh boy.
4: Yeah, 3 to 6 months is, okay. Depending on who you talk to. Anyway, so that's what that part means. Open a Fidelity Go. So Fidelity Go is, it's like a robo-advisor. So you're not talking with an actual... Fidelity is a company, by the way. So, like Fidelity Investments.
5: Okay.
6: Sounds like something.
4: They're financial advisors.
6: They do the 401k Fidelity. Stuff.
4: Yeah. Correct. Yeah. Correct. Mm-hmm. Anyway, so it's like it's a robo. This Fidelity Go is a robo advisor. So you could put in all your information. I'm a 39-year-old guy, and this is what I have a salary. This is what I have saved. These are my goals. I want to retire. You put all your parameters in there. Mm-hmm. What your tolerance is. Greg has a zero tolerance.
6: I do.
5: Zero tolerance.
4: He has no stomach for investing whatsoever.
6: No
4: risk. And
6: you
4: put all that stuff in there, and then the robo-advisor makes suggestions, and you can decide whether you want to execute those or not.
5: Mm-hmm. Okay.
4: And so it's a robo-advisor. So that's Fidelity Go. The FXAIX, that's basically, within that Fidelity Go account, it's like a zero expense. It's a zero expense ratio mutual fund. So, like, there's no fee under a certain amount of money. Let's say it's like $20,000. And then there's a small percentage they charge you if it's above, say, that 20,000. Mm-hmm. Again, don't quote me on the numbers. I don't know exactly what those numbers would mean. But the FXAIX is basically a Fidelity 500 index fund. I'm sure you've heard of the S&P 500.
5: Sure.
4: Those are the five biggest companies.
5: Okay.
4: So it's like 500 big companies. And, if you look at like over the course of a certain amount of time, mm-hmm. you know, the 500 biggest companies, the chances that they all, so if all your money is in a basically an S&P 500, you have this, that's the investments. That's the collection of stock that you own.
8: Oh, okay.
4: Mm-hmm. Right.
5: Right.
7: Yeah.
8: That makes sense.
4: Correct. I would never say invest every dollar into the market, because that's, this goes back to diversification. People say, don't put all your eggs in one basket, right?
7: You diversify your funds.
4: Yeah. The other thing is too, like, you want to pay off, before you start doing a lot of this stuff, you want to pay off your high interest debt first. Mm-hmm. If you have high interest debt, pay that off first. Do your 401k match if your employer does that. Does our employer, I don't even know.
8: Yes.
6: Yeah.
4: It was on and then it was off and then it was on.
8: Yeah, it's back. Yay.
4: Yeah. Yeah, things like that. But yeah, just make sure that you have that, you know, if you are making some money off of like a high interest, yield, whatever, high yield thing, pay that, get rid of that high debt stuff as quickly as you can.
5: Yeah, that's just a hole in a boat.
4: Mm-hmm. Correct. Well, the really high interest ones.
5: Yeah.
4: You know, I mean, if you have some debt and it's at a reasonable rate, fine. But if you have something really crazy you got yourself into.
5: Never get yourself out of that.
4: Yeah. But yeah, but I mean, not terrible.
8: Not bad for a UFC.
4: Yeah, not
8: fighter,
4: bad
8: right?
4: for a guy who's got his brains pounded.
8: Yeah, right.
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13: Coach Steven Jackson and the DMV Trilogy face off against two-time MVP Michael Beasley and the defending champion Miami 305 in a must-win game for both teams. 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
1: Into another new hour here on The Woody Show. Woody, Greg, yeah. Menace, Gina Grad.
2: Yeah.
1: It's fail time.
2: Oh, sweet. Oh,
1: clearly. Okay. I mean, it is that time of the week. Time for, ladies and gentlemen, a round of the Friday fail stories. I'm telling you, we got some good ones this week.
3: Nice.
2: All right.
1: Let's start it off right with some quality singing. Friday fail stories. Here we go.

It is time for your Friday Fail Story. All these people thought they had the perfect plan, the plan that could never go wrong, but then somewhere along the line it went from being a great idea to one big stinking, mega, uber, ultra.

0: You know what?
1: That was tight.
0: It started a little rocky, but then I thought it really settled in.
1: Yeah, we pulled it off nice.
0: Yeah, I give it like a 7.
2: All right. I'd give it like an 8.
1: Yeah, me too, an 8.
0: I was thinking a high 6 or something. Yeah. Oh, anyway. All right, we'll start with this story, and there's a video for this one. You might have seen it. The Russian soldier, and he's sitting behind one of those like turret machine guns. It's a Yak B 12.7 helicopter machine gun.
3: Well, that's my favorite gun.
0: So it's on a stand, right? Like it's up, it's propped up, and the guy sits there. G.I. Joe used to have one.
4: Nice.
0: Oh, I remember when I was a kid, and it has the two big handles on the side,
3: right,
0: and it can spin around. Remember like how Chewie would run the guns in the Millennium Falcon? It would spin around. So it's a turret gun like that. So there's a 360 helicopter kind of thing. Anyway, the dude was training on it, but not quite ready for prime time. He pulled the trigger. Immediately, this little puss gets spun around the turret, flung off the platform.
1: Whoa.
0: The gun is firing the whole time. He almost took out the instructor who was standing behind him for the training. Here is the audio. Goddamn, dude. He almost killed us all.
1: Oh, my God.
5: What are you doing?
0: Everybody was okay, man. That could have been really bad. This guy should be peeling potatoes in the mess hall instead.
1: Yeah.
0: It should be running that thing. It's like one of those like little like weakling guys.
5: Yeah, yeah.
0: You know?
5: The still it's shots like this, are funny, too.
0: This is not the guy you want sitting behind this thing. He just didn't anticipate the power.
2: Yeah.
1: It's crazy.
0: Yeah. Here's one from Gina's hometown of Kansas City.
1: Okay.
0: Where this guy, he got himself in an interesting situation. He somehow got himself stuck underneath the seat of a porta potty. This is like the second time in as many weeks as we've had like a porta potty thing. Remember the guy who dropped his phone in there?
1: Oh, and you let it go,
0: and then ended up getting stuck. I have no idea how this guy did this or how he got stuck in the first place, but he couldn't get out. So he called 911. The fire department shows up. They weren't exactly thrilled, as you can hear it by their tone, dealing with this guy in the clip here. They're, you know, you got a grown ass man needing to get rescued from a portable toilet. They're like, come on, man.
6: Bro, come out. Watch your self. Get it way back. We're gonna cut all the way down. Get way back. Lean forward. Lean forward. Put your head in.
0: Idiots.
1: They hate this guy.
0: Greg. Oh, they do. It's like, come on, dude. Help us out. Help me help you.
2: Yeah. Greg, are you thinking what I'm thinking? If that was me, just end it.
5: Yeah, just submerge yourself until you're no longer breathing.
7: The airtight lid sealed for freshness.
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3: Coach Steven Jackson and the DMV Trilogy face off against two-time MVP Michael Beasley and the defending champion Miami 305 in a must-win game for both teams. Then the battle for Texas as Greg Monroe, Coach Nancy Lieberman, and the Dallas Power take on Jonathan Simmons and the Houston Righands. 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

0: to bloat it. And I mean, going through girls' thing, I don't need bloating more. Yeah. You feel me?
1: So you say beer is not the drink for your period?
0: Hell no. Okay. My n***a like, no, you better go get some wine or some real alcohol. I'm just saying, because you don't feel way blurrier than you feel.
2: Sounds fun.
3: Yeah, she sounds super fun.
2: Yeah, she sounds like she's a fun hangman.
4: When you can crack yourself up, that's always a good sign.
2: Yeah.
5: Adorable.
2: Yeah. I like it. All right, so that is Kia. All right, are you ready for question number one here, Hugo?
6: I am.
2: All right, Menace, yep. Sammy, Kate. Question number one, D-U-I-Q.
1: What was the first NBA team Shaquille O'Neal played for?
2: Oh,
4: easy.
2: This one is easy.
3: Well,
2: when he hit the league, I even read his book.
3: What?
5: You did not.
3: 22 words on a page?
2: I did. Wow. I was obsessed with Shaq.
5: Really?
2: I thought, I still think Shaq is super cool.
4: Right. But
3: yeah, he is.
4: He and Barkley both, they've now been commenting way longer than they were playing. So like for kids like your son's age,
2: yeah,
4: he's just a sports commenter. He's a 7'1" sports commenter.
2: Yeah. And all right.
3: I don't know, you guys.
5: I'll start with the triple no.
3: Same. I'm going triple no.
2: Triple no.
5: Yeah.
2: That's what I'm going with. Hugo, what do you think? Yes or no?
6: I'm going to go no.
2: All right. Question number one, D-U-I-Q.
1: What was the first NBA team Shaquille O'Neal played for?
2: Menace.
7: I've always known him to be from Orlando Magic, but I don't know if he played for a team before that.
2: What's your answer?
7: Orlando Magic.
2: All right. Sammy?
8: I also said Orlando Magic.
2: Orlando Magic. Correct answer.
3: Surprise me.
7: Nice.
2: Yep. All right, let's see if you get on the board here, Hugo. Question number one.
1: What was the first NBA team Shaquille O'Neal played for?
0: I'm going to say the Heat, if I'm not mistaken.
1: Shaq, hot or not?
0: I licked the ball head off of him. We got money. What you mean? Like chocolate.
7: Sweet.
3: I love
1: the chocolate.
3: Really close.
2: Yeah.
4: Yeah.
2: Well he did play for the Heat.
4: Right. And it wasn't a geography luck on that one. Where did he play college ball, you guys, in the room?
3: No idea.
4: I know. Sammy's?
9: I know.
4: Well, you guys.
8: Louisiana.
4: What kind of Louisiana?
8: LSU.
2: What kind? Sammy's right.
3: Nice. Okay. Good.
8: So that was in there somewhere.
7: Inner brain chambers.
4: How am I supposed to know that?
3: Wasn't that around the time that everybody was obsessed with Orlando Magic, no matter where they lived?
2: Well, they were brand new.
3: Yeah they got that windbreaker.
7: They had Penny, too.
9: They had Penny Hardaway.
7: No,
2: I had the Shaq rap album.
7: Nice.
2: Yeah. Yep. The Fushnikins. What's up, Doc? Can we rock?
3: Oh,
2: what's
3: Andy
2: up, Doc?
3: That.
2: Can we rock?
3: You probably saw Kazam 1,000 times.
2: What's that?
3: You probably saw Kazam 1,000 times.
2: Shazam. I never watched.
3: I never
2: watched that.
8: Oh, maybe it was Kazam.
3: Thank you.
7: Shazam.
2: All right. Question number two. Yeah, Hugo, that's good. You got a point here on this round of the DUIQ. Question number two. Here we go.
1: Name any of the railroads in Monopoly.
3: Oh,
2: man.
4: I haven't seen a billion Monopoly commercials.
3: I know one.
7: This
3: off the top
7: morning
3: of my head.
7: Saw a new. Bored, but I didn't read it.
4: They're doing a big Simpsons tie-in, so that's why they've got 1,000 commercials.
7: The one I saw was for 24-hour Le Mans.
2: Ooh.
5: Ramen is a Cupid. I'm already a legend. Back in the day in the food stamp section.
3: Really?
4: I'm telling you, early rap, early 90s rap, Woody is undefeated.
2: Well, I was a kid. I was a teenager.
4: I know.
5: And you memorized it all.
4: Exactly.
2: Yeah, knick, knack, shack, attack, give a dog a bone.
3: Okay.
4: We should put you on like one of those specialty game shows. Wasn't there a game show like beat the expert or something?
3: Yeah. Wait, did you say
7: there was Shazam
4: special needs game shows?
2: Special needs shows.
4: Like Greg would be friends trivia.
5: There's one with Rob Lowe called The Floor.
3: I love that.
5: You get to choose your specialty.
2: All you jealous punks can't stop my dunks.
3: Yeah, he could do Shaq rap, and he would be on the computer.
4: Do any. Rap from 1992, 1993.
2: 89 through,
3: I love The Floor. He'd be really good on that.
2: 89 through 92, I would say, because then I went off to boarding school and there was a blackout there because
5: drought.
2: We weren't allowed to.
3: No culture.
2: Yeah. All right.
5: Okay, what was the question again?
2: Sorry.
1: Name any of the railroads in Monopoly.
5: Okay.
2: Triple no.
3: I can only think of one.
2: I'll say triple no.
4: Railroads.
2: I played the game a billion times, and I'm having a hard time trying to think if I can come up with one.
3: I just know one. Then there's...
2: All right, what do you think here, Hugo? Yes or no?

0: I'm going to go no.
1: Go no. Question number two for the DUIQ.
2: Name any of the railroads in Monopoly.
1: Like, if I hear them, I'll be like, okay, yeah, that sounds right.
3: Yeah.
1: Menace.
4: Pennsylvania.
1: Okay.
5: Sammy.
1: The two.
3: No. Just name any.
1: Oh, just any?
3: Yeah.
1: Oh, okay.
3: I also put Pennsylvania.
1: Pennsylvania?
3: Really? Yep.
6: What if I told you?
5: Is that right?
6: Reading.
5: Oh, is that
3: what that
5: you
3: was the only
5: you?
3: One I had, yeah.
6: B and O. And Short Line. Short Line.
1: Oh, I've never gotten Short Line. Pennsylvania and then the B and O.
3: I only knew Reading.
1: Reading, I didn't even recognize.
3: Oh.
1: Yeah. All right, well.
5: Wow.
1: Hugo said no to question number two, that Kia won't get it. And if that's the way it works out to be, he's going to be the winner of this round of the DUIQ. Question number two.
2: Name any of the railroads in Monopoly.
7: Really? Yes. It's nobody trying to get the railroads? You know, on Boardwalk? You know, that one, I'm right by that, you know, that's, you know, gold sign, you feel me? I can't even remember. That's sad. I played that game. That's sad.
1: All right. Well, couldn't get it.
8: Wow.
1: But Hugo, you are a winner here on the DUIQ.
4: Yeah.
1: Congratulations, my friend. You've got yourself a prize. Thank you
0: Thank
1: so much.
0: You.
1: You're welcome. Thank you so much for listening to The Woody Show. Appreciate that.
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12: 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Coach Steven Jackson and the DMV Trilogy face off against two-time MVP Michael Beasley and the defending champion Miami 305 in a must-win game for both teams. Then the battle for Texas as Greg Monroe, Coach Nancy Lieberman, and the Dallas Power take on Jonathan Simmons and the Houston Righands. 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
1: When the women first began disappearing from the streets of Santa Ana, California, no one saw a pattern.
2: We used to walk that street at 3 o'clock in the morning. People would ask me, "Are you crazy?" I don't care. That's my daughter I'm looking for. Nothing's going to stop me.
1: For months, even as more women vanished, police did not regard it as a high-priority case.
2: It's always the same story. "Oh, every cop has their flyer. Don't worry." I told him if I was a wealthy woman, you'd be looking for her. I go, "But since we don't have money, you don't care."
1: And the case came to an Anaheim investigator, Detective Julissa Trapp.
3: And she said, "No, I give you my word. 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
11: You know, for a guy who has reluctantly participated in our dad joke segment for years, Seabass lays them out there every once in a while. 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
12: oh, yeah.
11: Yeah, you're not above the dad jokes the way that you pretend you are. I think you secretly love them.
13: You guys still don't understand what they are and why they're terrible.
11: Yeah, okay.
13: At least Gina's acknowledging they're just puns that a few years ago were rebranded.
14: Has anybody
11: Greg,
14: denied
13: no,
14: that?
13: No,
11: egg
13: Greg.
11: On our face. We never realized that.
13: No, you didn't. No, you didn't. You followed the stupid herd, and when everyone started calling them dad jokes and saying, "Oh, we love these things now," and when they've been around for 100 years, well, you guys are like, "Well, us dummies are on board too." But they're still fun to do when they're off the cuff and impromptu. But it was the same stupid one that you've heard about a bumblebee.
14: Wait, so they're puns? What?
13: Greg, don't play dumb. Don't play dumb.
11: We're not playing
13: dumb. Yes, you are.
15: No. Okay, but let's just say
11: you're tripping, dog.
14: Are
11: you on drugs? Thank God we're on drug tests.
13: I didn't bring it up.
15: Let's just say they are rebranded. What's wrong with rebranding them?
13: Because then people are like pretending that they're all of a sudden like this awesome thing when you didn't care about them 2 seconds before the rebrand.
11: They're fun.
14: I did say they were awesome.
11: It's fun.
13: You didn't shut the segment down.
14: No, I didn't. I don't shut any segment down.
11: Shut the segment down.
12: You didn't vow to stay home from work until it no longer existed.
13: It's called a sit-in. Thank you.
11: All right.
12: Well, I'm excited about mine.
11: All right. Dad jokes, if you got a good one for us, or if you just have a good pun, whatever you want to call them. Yeah, I don't care. 877-44-WOODY. And we'll go right to the phones and say hi to David. What's up, David?
16: Hey, Woody, how's it going?
11: We're great. What's your dad joke?
16: Yeah, did you hear about the dung beetle that went to the bar?
11: No. I did not.
16: No? He asked, "Is this stool taken?"
11: See, you got a smirk out of Seabass. Oh, wait, you didn't. Thank you, David.
12: Angrier than ever.
13: You get genuine laughs out of Sammy, which is pleasant.
12: Because I like funny jokes.
11: Which is pleasant. Hey, you want to give us an example of something that you would maybe smirk at, Seabass?
13: I actually have some jokes about a great American icon, Dolly Parton.
12: Oh, sweet. Oh, I'm listening.
11: Targeting Gina with this one.
13: Yeah, see? Can't be mad at me for this.
12: Okay.
13: Why are Dolly Parton's feet so small?
11: Why?
13: Nothing grows in the shade.
15: Get it.
12: Oh, yeah, I like that one.
11: On a Conner cans.
12: Yeah.
14: They're massive.
12: That's a good one.
11: Yeah. You got another one?
13: Oh, well, they're all the same. What's Dolly Parton's favorite candy bar?
12: What?
13: Mounds.
12: Mounds, yeah.
11: Show of hands. And say hi to RJ. What's up, RJ?
17: What's going on, Woody? How y'all doing?
11: We're doing great. What's your dad joke?
17: So Johnny and his dad are barbecuing, and Johnny looks at his dad and says, "Dad, what's the difference between confident and confidential?" The dad looks at Johnny and says, "Well, you're my son. I'm confident, but our neighbor Timmy, he's also my son. That's confidential."
11: Oh, get it. RJ, thank you for the call. I appreciate you listening. We have a text here came in. One time I was assaulted by a mime. He performed unspeakable acts.
12: Yeah.
15: Yeah.
12: Hey, I bought some really cool shoes from this drug dealer.
11: You did?
12: Yeah. I don't know what he laced them with, but I've been tripping all day.
14: Menace, my stoner friend used my to-do list as rolling papers.
15: What?
14: Yeah, now he's high on my list of priorities.
11: Dude, my wife is really mad at the fact I've got no sense of direction.
12: Oh, yeah.
11: So I just packed up my stuff and write.
14: Good. Good.
15: Hey-o.
11: Greg, have we done the dad jokes since you've been here?
8: No.
11: This is your first? This you have one?
8: Dad jokes. Yes,
14: did
8: I do.
14: Did you know these are puns, Jeff?
8: Yeah. No.
11: Are you clear on these?
12: Do you know what a pun is? Yeah.
8: Yes, I do.
15: Are you LOLing?
8: No. Actually, I'm sad face emoji for that argument that we just had for no reason.
15: Yeah.
8: All right, so guys, why are Saturday and Sunday the best, the strongest days? Why are Saturday and Sunday the strongest days?
12: Why?
8: Because the rest are weekdays.
11: Menace, show us how it's done.
15: Did you hear about the guy who ate a frog?
11: The guy who ate a frog?
14: Ate a frog?
15: What?
14: I
11: didn't.
15: Oh, he's probably going to crow.
11: Yeah.
14: Oh, no.
15: Getting?
11: Oh, what do you call an elephant that doesn't matter?
12: What?
11: An irrelevant.
14: Yes.
15: Totally irrelevant.
11: Yep. All right. Since you love him so much, Sammy, legitimately, non-ironically.
9: Did you hear about the cheese factory that exploded in France?
12: No.
9: Apparently, debris is everywhere.
11: Debris. All the cheeses.
18: They were not what I thought they were. I thought the only purpose
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23: 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Coach Steven Jackson and the DMV Trilogy face off against two-time MVP Michael Beasley and the defending champion Miami 305 in a must-win game for both teams. Then the battle for Texas as Greg Monroe, Coach Nancy Lieberman, and the Dallas Power take on Jonathan Simmons and the Houston Righands. 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
8: How's that going, Greg? 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Text us over to 22987. Woody, Greg, yep. Menace, yeah. Gina, Seabass.
4: Yeah.
8: Turn your mic on, Gina.
9: There we go.
8: Testing. Yeah. 1, 2, Simmons. Seabass, what you got the week in audio?
4: Big week for diarrhea. Oh.
2: Yes.
4: Can't stop, won't stop.
8: So much diarrhea.
10: How do you spell diarrhea? Yeah. That's the question.
4: So the old Cyclosporin aureus, whatever that is, outbreak continues. Although apparently it is not actually related to lettuce. That was a false positive. So lettuce is getting a bad rap. The lettuce does suck. But it has hit America's sweetheart, Kelly Clarkson.
8: Oh, no. But think about how much weight you lose.
10: Lucky.
8: Yeah. But she's lost a bunch of weight.
4: Yeah. Could use some more. And she's got her little residency.
8: See, that's not very feminist of you.
4: I'm just reading what Sammy wrote.
9: She looks great.
10: Getting.
4: So she's got a little residency at Caesars, and she decided to stop down, doing one of her little talk to the audience moments.
8: She does a lot of that.
4: Uh-huh. And tell them all about this.
11: This is TMI, but I'm going to go ahead and say it. So last night, I shouldn't say it. I'm not going to say it.
12: Do it.
11: I don't know what's wrong with me. I don't know if I got that thing, that people like eat lettuce. I don't know what. Okay. But last night during the show, I was like, oh my God. And I get back to my room, and I have never been so happy there's not a man in the room.
4: Nice.
10: Aw, she's likable.
8: She is very likable.
9: She's just like us.
8: She's super talented. She's got a lot of really good songs. It doesn't mean I want to go see her in concert.
10: No.
4: It also doesn't mean I want to hear about her diarrhea.
8: Because my wife was talking about, you were just mentioning the Vegas residency.
4: Yeah.
8: And so we're going to be going to Vegas with some friends as we do every year. And one of the thoughts was, Mel, maybe we go see Kelly Clarkson. So they looked into how much tickets are for Kelly Clarkson. It's insane. I mean, a lot of the residency tickets are insane.
9: Yeah.
8: But for a pair of tickets, at least the ones that your wife and my wife were talking about, Menace, was like $1,200 a pair.
9: Yeah.
8: For Kelly Clarkson?
2: Yeah, it was like lower bowl area.
8: But still, like for Kelly Clarkson?
10: That's like Rolling Stones prices.
9: Yeah.
4: Ow.
2: That's how much concerts cost these days. It's insane.
4: Well, and again, it's only because we've talked about this a lot. It's only because people are willing to pay it.
2: Yeah.
8: I'm not.
4: Yeah, there you go. Well, that's how you
8: stop. We're not going. I'm not going. They could still go.
2: I thought you wanted to go see her. I thought you mentioned on the show before that you want to see her.
8: I think she's talented. I think she's very likable, as we just mentioned. But, Rage Against the Machine is my favorite band of all time. Right. They've been in town when I've been in town, and I had tickets. And I go, you know what? Forget it.
10: I know, you still have to see
8: it takes a lot to get me to a concert of any kind. I'm just not a concert guy.
10: I can't see what he's saying. You know what? I really want to go to Kelly Clarkson this weekend.
8: I mean,
4: I can see, you've been to Vegas. Because Vegas shows are so easy because you stay at the hotel, you just walk down.
2: We went and saw, what did we see?
8: I saw Def Leppard's residency.
2: No. Elton John.
10: We saw Elton J-Lo John. With, Elton John. Your wife.
8: Elton John's different.
10: I would see him in
8: That's a legend. Kelly Clarkson, I mean, cool, but and for $1,200 for Kelly Clarkson.
9: But people love her.
8: I know. I understand all that.
9: I mean, everyone who's watching was watching her talk show every day and all that. Yeah.
4: Yeah, she's got the middle-aged housewife audience locked up.
8: Yeah.
4: But she cannot, as she's saying, with all this diarrhea talk, get a man.
8: Oh, no.
11: Because he for sure would never make sweet love to this again. Bridesmaids ain't got on what happened to I was like, oh Lord! I'm gonna be single till I'm dead. It's fine.
2: Kelly, I don't know if she's ever met a man before, but they'll still have sex with you.
8: Yeah, they will. While you have diarrhea.
2: Yeah.
8: You can still find one. Active diarrhea.
4: Oh, you're a multimillionaire?
8: Like, hold on 1 second. I'll be right back. I have to go, blow this out.
7: We'll be right back.
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31: All right.

0: Taking part in a rope swing excursion in Honduras on the third day of a carnival cruise. Lindsay's boyfriend says hours later the injury swelled to the size of a baseball.
1: She spent more than 12.
2: Oh, if you like a nice fat monkey on a chick, you know what I mean? Like he's in luck.
3: Yeah, hey,
2: rejuvenation. Likes to kind of beat up, you know? It's like, yeah.
4: Like a baboon's butt.
2: Yeah, exactly.
0: His boyfriend says hours later the injury swelled to the size of a baseball.
1: She spent more than 12 hours in the ship's medical center, and before they were allowed to leave the ship to go to the hospital, they had to pay approximately $4,000 out of pocket for medical care. She was airlifted back to the United States, which cost nearly $50,000. She had her first surgery in Florida and underwent a second surgery in Shreveport. The family now has a GoFundMe set up to help pay for medical expenses.
2: A surgery?
5: Whoa.
2: Like, what are you going to do for that?
6: Right. Well, what I first kind of figured is, well, when you get cuts and you're in dicey waterways, sometimes you get those flesh eating bacteria.
2: Right.
6: But I don't think that's what it is. I think it's just a giant swollen cooch.
7: Yeah.
5: And $4,000 for ice on the boat?
2: Yeah.
5: No. It was off the ship. That's how they get you. You never want to get injured, like, when you're off the ship.
4: Yeah, you want to get injured on the ship.
5: Because the local hospital is going to charge
2: gonna get you.
5: Crazy.
2: They're going to show those tourist prices.
5: Yeah.
7: And this video looks like this thing could have split her in half. Like right up the middle.
5: I hate rope stuff, those videos, because they're always brutal.
2: Like, the boyfriend could be like, yo, check it out. Look what I did.
5: Yeah.
2: You know what I mean?
6: They're saying, well, the Honduran rope swing company was negligent.
5: No, dude. So I've been to Honduras and they take you through the jungle and they let monkeys jump all over you and stuff.
6: Yeah, good luck getting cash out of them.
5: They have giant iguanas that are this 6 feet long that will just literally slice your arm in half. They don't care out there.
2: This week in audio.
6: Well, in other animal news, what happens if you're hiking in Alaska, as some people on the show have done? And a big old brown bear just decides he wants to share the trail with you, Greg.
4: Aww. You
7: the baby. Want to be best friends.
2: Give it a little hug.
7: Just
4: you give it some of your gorp. And then
7: you ride it.
4: And then take a photo with it.
6: Right. Well, actually, this is what happened to a couple of hikers. Michelle Paller was there. And this is what they did, which apparently works.
8: Let you pass by. That's come right. on, Tony, move up a little bit.
9: You okay?
8: Hey, bear. Doing good.
9: We're all fine.
7: Hey, bear.
8: Yep,
9: everybody talk. Oh.
10: There we go.
8: There you go.
9: Everybody keep talking.
10: Hey, bear. Hey, bear.
11: It's nice to see you, bear.
4: Just keep talking.
6: Howdy ho.
11: Hey, bear.
4: Hey there, bear.
11: Hey, bear.
12: Oh, good on you, bear.
6: I mean, you gotta get a selfie though, man. That's right.
5: Yeah, of course. You gotta get it for the gram.
6: This bear is well known, supposedly, in the local area, so it's used to people.
4: Oh, okay.
12: But, bother.
6: Just keep talking. Yes.
11: Where's Eeyore?
12: Honey.
4: So cute.
11: Hey, bear.
6: Yeah, it is so cute. Okay, so anyway, more bear news. I'm going to say this. It's sadder bear news.
4: Oh, no.
6: Big brown bear in New Mexico, which I guess they have them there, decided to climb to the top of a 25-foot tall electrical pole.
4: Oh, crap.
6: And sun itself.
2: Just likes to climb.
5: Yeah,
6: the bears like to climb. And it was just it was kind of chilling up there. And so people were seeing this. What the hell? Is AI in real life now? Here's a guy calling 911.
13: I'm on Highway 56.
14: Are you calling about a bear?
13: Yes.
10: Yeah.
14: It's on the power pole?
13: Yeah, it's alive.
14: Yes, just leave it be.
13: Okay.
14: And because I already called the Game and Fish and they said there's nothing that they could do. They could go and shoot it, tranquilize it to get it down, but it's going to end up, if they do that, then it's going to fall and could hurt itself. So.
2: Okay.
7: Why don't they do those big jumper tarps?
6: I think it's because the bear's 800 pounds.
7: Oh, gotcha. What if four people were jumping together?
6: Thank you.
5: Are they playing Witchy Woman in the background?
4: I was trying to figure
2: money.
4: That out.
2: It's Pink Floyd money.
4: Out to Pink Floyd.
6: You guys need more classic rock in your life.
2: Yeah.
6: Well, again, sadly, no spoiler alert here. The bear, because if you have people down there, the bear's not going to want to get down.
5: Yeah.
6: And so they just let it stay away, and it did. It touched a wire, and it's gone.
7: So it got itself down.
6: Well, yeah, eventually.
4: As Woody says, hopefully it fell down, died, and people had sex on top of it.
5: Yeah. Shake that bear, dog. The price of the bar of soap, $24.
7: Get the F out of here.
4: $24?
7: Get the F out of here.
4: What does it do?
2: For one bar of soap?
7: Does it paint my house?
15: 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We'll be right back.
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0: against two-time MVP Michael Beasley and the defending champion Miami 305 in a must-win game for both teams. 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
1: Bad week for several ESPN folks. Firing a lot of people. Carl Ravitch, Ryan Clark, Tom Pelissero, Cam Newton. I mean, this has all been crying all week about all these people.
2: Yeah. Well, especially Cam Newton.
1: Yeah, right.
0: Where's Matt's going to get all his sports insight?
1: I've been laid off this week. People don't watch ESPN as much. I sure as hell don't. But your boy, J.J. Watt, was on the Pat McAfee Show, which is on ESPN, and he made this little crack to Pat.
3: Slow news day over there on the ESPN airwaves, huh?
4: No, not true.
3: I mean, besides the fact that you're getting $100 million.
4: Okay, Jay.
3: You're sucking everybody off the network.
4: You're going to lose the award with what you're doing. Place?
5: And I would like to let you know, J.J., don't be reading the internet like that. Okay? You're smarter.
3: Oh, I read it all.
6: J.J.
7: Put him on blast.
6: J.J.
1: It sounds like Pat McAfee condition, but he can't take it.
0: It's not like he went into ESPN and said, you got to get rid of all these people because this is what I want.
1: I demand to be paid and I demand they be fired.
0: I don't fault anybody for what a company decides or a team decides to pay a player or to pay somebody he's become the face of the franchise. He's doing all the stuff.
1: He does every show they do.
0: By the way, he's one of the more generous people who's out there.
1: Let's see him pay Carl Ravitch.
0: Well, no, he's not doing that, but I mean, he gives a lot of money back to his hometown high school. He does a lot of good charity stuff. He takes care of all his guys on his crew very well.
7: But I do like the stories with whoa, so-and-so took a pay cut so more players could come, and it's like, oh, that's a cool guy.
1: Yeah.
7: Kimmel did that.
0: But you're under no obligation to do that.
7: No, I know you're not. That's what makes it special.
1: There's no obligation to be a good person in this world.
0: This week in audio?
1: I just remembered. I forgot to preview this clip for curse words. We're rolling the dice.
4: This is exciting.
1: I saw that. I heard about this, but the official announcement was made.
0: I'm previewing it right now.
1: Okay. People said, "Oh, hey, Sacha Baron Cohen secretly filmed a new Ali G movie."
4: Oh,
7: what?
1: I was excited about that because if you didn't watch the original one, which came out legit like before. Mm-hmm. Bruno and Borat and all that stuff, like 2000, early 2000s. It was not live action. It was scripted. It was about his Ali G character.
0: Yeah.
1: Now, I don't know if he's going to be doing fake, surprise ambush interviews, but here's the announcement.
8: My name be Ali G, representing the west side of Staines upon Thames, innit? I is back with my first movie in over 20 decades. It's coming out in the cinemas on the 10th day of the 23rd month, innit?
0: God, are you trying... Yeah. Are you trying to drown Morgan? You were talking about boxing, and now you go into Sacha Baron Cohen. Sacha Baron Cohen. Yeah. Man, are you trying to kill her? Yeah. Raise her heart rate, give her a heart attack?
1: I don't know what's going to... Again, because Ali G, if you didn't watch it, yes, the interviews were very funny, but he's talking to serious politicians and just being super stupid and, fake... rapper. Yeah.
7: And that was the original character, right? Like before Borat.
1: Yes.
7: Ali G came out of...
0: Oh, that was first?
7: Yeah.
1: Oh, yeah, yeah. It was on the... Okay. I remember I felt so special because I had a British friend in college who introduced us to Ali G before they re-released the show on HBO.
7: And people were like, who the hell is this guy?
1: And I was so excited about Bruno and Borat for that reason.
9: Have you seen Ladies First on Netflix?
1: Ladies First?
9: It's Sacha Baron Cohen. He's kind of not playing like this over-the-top character. Have you watched it yet, Morgan?
0: No. Morgan Yixamish.
10: I have never heard of this.
9: Yeah, it's Netflix. Yeah.
0: Are you still into him?
10: Oh, so into him. I posted about this Ali G thing this morning. My God.
4: Don't
10: look at the floors in my studio.
0: You got to put those wet floor signs up.
1: And now,
0: slipping hazard.
10: He looks so good.
2: Nice single.
0: She left a snail trail all the way from that studio over here.
10: I don't think he has single menace. I think he has a hot new girlfriend.
0: Oh, he does?
1: But here's the thing. Now that he's all old and distinguished, he's even more and more.
0: Oh, because she likes older dudes.
7: Disgusting.
10: He's perfect in every way.
0: So is it him or the characters that you're in love with?
10: Except he's 5'10", so that's not perfect.
7: Ooh. Oh, I thought he was tall.
10: I'm in love with him as a person. I think he's brilliant and hilarious, and I think he's hot. Yeah.
0: Yeah? Yeah. Okay. Because some people fall in love with the character, right?
9: Yeah.
0: And they have a hard time
7: just bang Borat.
10: I would love to bang all of them.
7: Right. Oh my God.
0: So you get to have sex with Sacha Baron Cohen.
10: Yes. Right?
0: Okay. Not necessarily a relationship, but you get to bang him. But he's got to be dressed as one of his characters. Yeah.
9: Bruno.
0: Which one?
10: Ali G, for sure.
0: Ali G?
7: Yeah, I could see that.
10: Yeah, because he's gangster.
7: That's very Morgan.
10: Yeah. If you look up this clip of him promoting this movie, he's got, fire fit on, gold ring. He looks good.
0: Was he dressed was it Wimbledon? I saw something where he was at Wimbledon all dressed up as Ali G, and they were talking to him about something. He was doing something in the stands, and they were trying to kick him out. Or
10: selling cigarettes to kids, allegedly.
1: So I don't want to make this worse on Morgan, but I've never met him in person, but I see him in movies, and just in context, like, he seems kind of tall. He's 6'3 or 6'4.
6: Yeah, that's what I don't know where you got that height.
10: Oh, I think I'm mixing him up with Nathan Fielder's height.
6: Oh, my God. Okay. Totally different girl.
10: Okay, then he is perfect in every single way. Oh, my God.
9: Wow.
6: He's mad. Can I go to the bathroom?
10: Yeah.
0: I mean, the one character I was never really a big fan of was Bruno. I know you love Bruno.
9: God.
0: But
9: Bruno's hilarious. It's like pee your pants funny.
10: Yeah. Yeah.
0: Borat to me is far and away like number
6: That's
0: one.
6: The gold standard.
0: Because when you rewatch Ali G, number two. Mm-hmm.
1: When you rewatch Bruno, you're like, man, he really nails like the tiny little gay things, like, the little like the little things that gay people would say.
9: It's so good when he goes to the drill sergeant. Oh my God,
10: what's up?
0: How'd it go, Greg? Yeah.
9: What the hell are you wearing?
11: It's Dolce and Gabbana. Hello.
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14: Coach Steven Jackson and the DMV Trilogy face off against two-time MVP Michael Beasley and the defending champion Miami 305 in a must-win game for both teams. Then the battle for Texas as Greg Monroe, Coach Nancy Lieberman, and the Dallas Power take on Jonathan Simmons and the Houston Righands. 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

0: mascot per se.
1: Yeah.
2: Per se. Ooh, that's fancy.
1: Yeah, per se is always
3: fancy. Yeah, per se.
1: Yeah,
3: I love some per se.
1: Someone went to France. That's a nice croissant there, per se.
4: The Woody Show.
5: Yeah, shout out to the homie Joe Coy.
6: Yeah.
5: Joe Coy. Let's go. Another new hour. Insensitivity training for a politically correct world. Woody, Greg,
6: Hi.
5: Menace,
6: Hi.
5: Gina Grant.
7: Yeah.
5: Phones are open. 877-44-WOODY. 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Hey, next week is NARC week.
7: Oh, mm-hmm. Sweet.
5: Our annual week of cart narking because right. Shark Week on Discovery. And then it's NARC week, a whole week of new Cart Narcs episodes. And Jeff G got involved.
3: Yes.
6: I'm so excited.
5: We're not going to give you any details.
6: But can't wait.
5: Jeff went out with Agent Sebastian.
7: Insane.
3: Wow. It was probably one of the best couple hours of my life, man.
7: Oh, my God.
3: It was interesting.
5: Yeah.
3: It was really exciting.
5: Yeah, man. Oh, Jeff, I wanted to get your take. I've seen a lot of people going after Tom Brady. You know, because he's did you see the slap with, was it Logan Paul?
3: Yeah, Logan Paul.
5: Okay. Mm-hmm. So, and then he's flipping off.
8: Yeah,
5: you know?
8: Yeah.
5: Like, obviously, it's
8: all
5: scripted.
8: Yeah. For WWE,
5: correct.
8: Allegedly. Yeah. Mm-hmm.
5: Does this cheapen Tom Brady's legacy?
3: No.
8: Oh, really? Because I was actually just listening to a podcast yesterday,
5: yeah.
8: And they said it absolutely does.
5: I've seen a lot
8: and
5: of
8: they,
5: that.
8: They go, look, the slap was cool at the Fanatics thing. But when you're out in public and you're like doing flipping people off and stuff, they're like, we don't want to see our goat acting an idiot like that. We want you to be like Jordan, where you just like pop up here and there.
5: That's what I was going to say. You never saw, you wouldn't see Michael Jordan doing something like that, you know?
3: Yeah, but
5: it just seems so tacky and unnecessary. Dude, you're Tom Brady.
7: Yeah, you have enough money.
3: I disagree for the simple fact that Michael Jordan also gambled illegally behind everybody's back and did all that stuff.
7: Dabbled in baseball.
3: Tom Brady's
5: that's
3: just
5: different.
8: Cool.
3: Yeah, it's just.
5: No, it's not even that's cool. That's just different. He's doing something in his private life.
6: Yeah, behind the scenes.
5: It wasn't like some stupid, I put it like influencer culture.
6: You know,
5: like where you're pranking and I don't know. It seems cheap.
3: I'm
5: it
3: a WWE
5: cheap and trashy.
3: I'm a WWE fan. I get when somebody's in character, and a lot of celebrities have done it. We've seen Bad Bunny do it. We've seen a bunch of people do it. And to me, that's just part of the thing when you jump into
8: in
3: the WWE
8: arena.
3: Universe. And it'll be over in 2 weeks, and everybody will forget about it. So I think everybody needs to chill. He's still the GOAT. He's fine. He's done with football. Let him live his life and make some extra bread.
5: Yeah, he needs it.
3: By
5: the way, there's plenty of ways that he can make money that would. I don't think that would cheapen.
8: I didn't even think the money factor at all. I didn't even think. That didn't even come to mind. It was just like why, dude?
5: Why? Why
8: you're the most decorated.
5: I
3: actually like
8: quarterback in history.
3: Do you remember when he won in Tampa and he was just S-faced?
5: Where do you mean Tampa, right?
3: Tampon Bay.
6: Oh, that's what
5: Tampa.
6: Yeah, we get it.
3: And he was tossing the, throwing the football from ship to ship.
7: Oh, yeah.
3: And he was,
7: the Lombardi
3: with
7: trophy
3: and all that stuff. Like
5: that's cool.
3: I think that's cool because I just think it's a side of him we don't, get to see. And I think this WWE thing is kind of cool, too, because he was so straight-laced and so, tight when he went into his football. Yeah, so, I like to see him.
5: Taking it seriously?
7: Yeah.
5: Jeez, God forbid.
7: But that's the thing. It's like, all guys think we're supposed to think he's super hot. And I don't get that, but he doesn't really have much of a personality. So all of a sudden him coming out like a, mean, tough guy. I'm like, who's this? Where's this guy been?
5: Who? He's supposed to be super hot.
7: Oh my God.
9: Are you serious?
7: Every guy thinks he's definitely if I was a woman, every guy.
6: Wait,
7: well,
6: this
7: maybe
6: is
7: not
6: the
7: every
6: first
7: guy.
6: You're hearing that, Woody.
5: No, I've heard about Garoppolo.
7: No,
5: really?
7: Tom Brady is the standard from what I've heard. And I don't get it.
6: Yeah, I think every dude would say that.
9: Yeah, specifically men for some reason. And then when a girl goes I don't know, he doesn't do much for me. They're like, you're lying.
7: Yeah.
9: He's the most attractive man ever.
7: 100% true.
5: Wow, it's like just do him already.
6: Right? Get a room.
3: Gay!
6: Yeah.
5: I mean, Sammy, you're a big Tom Brady quote fan, right?
9: Yes.
5: All right. I mean, what do you think? You're the Patriots fan.
9: Yes.
5: Do you think it cheapens his legacy?
9: I'm kind of with Jeff G on this. Just let him live his life. I don't think it takes away from his legacy because he still did what he did. He's still the most incredible quarterback we have ever seen, and it's not ever going to change.
5: It's like, who was just talking about? Was it, Billy Joel or somebody who said, these legacy artists, when you're only cheapening, your legacy by continuing to release new music
7: that nobody wants.
5: At a certain point, you get to a point, And you guys just stop. Just lean into the fact that, you know, people love this huge archive of these big hits from 20, 30, 40 years ago or more.
7: Yeah, like, stick with Piano Man.
5: Yeah, that's cool. You know what I mean? But at some point, like, people forget because you've made it difficult to remember. Like, now it's like more frame of reference on, you know, you is, you know, flipping off people or smacking people at a WWE thing with Logan Paul.
9: Yeah, but
5: like, why are you slumming it with Logan Paul? Someone in the text says, does it cheapen Mike Tyson's legacy? That's also different. Because of who Mike Tyson has always been.
7: Yeah, he didn't become a totally different character.
5: Yeah, he's always been that guy.
3: Yeah, he went to jail, so.
5: Right?
8: Yep.
3: I mean, what Sammy's trying to say, though, too, is, like, it doesn't erase anything, and I agree with her.
8: You're going to do something that might.
5: I don't know. I've always seen, other than the cheating thing, was she pregnant at the time? I don't know.
3: Oh, his first wife, right?
5: Other than the cheating thing, I've always seen him as kind of a classy guy.
7: Yeah.
5: You know, and a guy who just took his job really seriously.
6: Very straight-laced.
5: I kind of set him on a pedestal of he's above this.
7: but he's beneath him.
9: He did take it very seriously, obviously, and we still didn't watch the downfall of Tom Brady in his career. I think he ended at a time that he knew it was time to end.
5: That's what I'm saying. Now, like, he did everything so right.
9: Right, but now he's finally allowed to live his life and let loose in a way that he was never able to before. So let him.
6: Nobody's allowing him to live.
5: Correct. You know what I mean? The whole question is, like, he can do whatever he wants.
6: Yeah, yeah.
5: It's just other people are allowed to have, like, a take or an opinion on it. And for someone on the outside who's just a fan as a football fan.
6: Right.
5: You know, I'm not trying to bang him like some other dudes are.
7: Yeah. Right, exactly.
5: But I'm just from the outside looking in, it just seems like, come on, man. Yeah. Like, you are the greatest quarterback of all. Like you've always been super classy and what, like, you don't need to do this.
8: I know.
5: You can do whatever he wants.
8: That's what I'm going to say. Like, I side with both. Like, I'm with Jeff G. I love seeing Tom Brady actually, like, let loose and party in Florida. That was fun.
5: Cool.
8: But I'm with you, Woody, where I don't want to see him slumming with the Paul brothers and doing dumb stuff.
3: So it's more about WWE than it is about him.
8: No, if he's at the WWE arena, it's fine. But if he's, like, with the Paul brothers, like, out at a soccer game and doing dumb stuff like
7: doing
8: that.
7: If he's, like, doing a sketch.
3: It could be worse. I mean, it could be worse. He could have, like, an OnlyFans or be hitting chicks and stuff like that. At least he's not doing that.
9: Yeah, he's not Aaron Hernandez.
5: Just let him live his life, Jeff. If he wants to hit chicks, you know, like, just let him live.
8: If he wants to be,
5: I don't know what it is about that phrase. I know Greg and I, like,
6: for some reason, there's
5: something about it when people just let them live their life, just live in life, just let them have fun.
6: Like, nobody's denying him the right to live his life.
7: Yeah, it's accusing you of trying to stop Tom Brady.
6: We're talking about an image thing.
7: Yeah.
3: You know what I mean? I get it.
5: Because it's always applied, it's applied as a way to excuse. Yeah. Things a lot, like, oh, just having fun,
7: just do you, bro.
5: Like, it doesn't mean you're supposed to, like, you
6: know, or to me it implies that if you don't think it's good for the image, you're somehow trying to end it or that you're going home and obsessing about it.
5: Yeah. All right, I was just curious to get your take on it. I saw and heard a lot about the same stuff that Menace did.
3: I can't wait to see what he does next.
5: Me neither, man. Me neither. Boy, oh boy.
6: I want to see him eat a burger.
5: Yeah, I mean, Bort,
6: you know, that's it.
5: Bort, let me ask you, as a wrestling fan, like, from the wrestling fan side of it, I mean, do you care about this at all?
0: Not really.
5: Yeah.
0: I mean, if it's Tom Brady, I mean, it's fine. I remember when Lawrence Taylor showed up at a WrestleMania and wrestled Bam Bam Bigelow. I'm like, it's fun.
5: See, that's also different. Cool thing. That's also different because he was also, you know,
3: a badass.
5: Like, he was also kind of a trashy a-hole, right?
3: Yeah.
7: But it's kind of fun to hear it from Bort's side, like, as the WWE fan, what do we think about this football guy coming in?
5: Yeah.
0: It's fine. They have celebrities come in all the time. And, like, somebody like Bad Bunny came in, and everyone thought, oh, he's not going to do anything good. It's just going to be a flop. And he's, like, more talented than half the wrestlers there right now.
3: Yeah.
5: What do you think of Pat McAfee?
0: As, like, a commentator?
5: No, like, when he's doing, like, the wrestling stuff.
0: He was also surprisingly impressive in the ring. Like, he did a really good job.
5: Oh, he's an athlete. Awesome.
0: He knows how to work a crowd, too. Like, that's the thing. Like, most other athletes, football players that come in there, they don't know how to work a crowd. But somebody like Pat McAfee, and I think Tom Brady will also know how to work a crowd really well.
5: Yeah.
8: Yeah, but it was also, like, kind of a surprise, again, like, in the venue where, I mean, I don't know if any other examples of these guys or sports guys that were doing this stuff, that they were doing shenanigans outside.
7: Yeah, like setting it up early.
5: Yeah, it's like one thing, like, you set it up at, you know, during one of the WrestleManias or like one of the other, you know, events.
0: Well, they're really trying to treat Fanatics as the Comic-Con of sports right now. Like, this is...
8: Well, we're talking, we said the slap is cool at Fanatics, but flipping off people over at the soccer game and going back and forth.
0: Hey, you got to keep the storyline going, man.
8: It was kind of dumb.
0: You got to get eyes on the product. You're going to keep stringing along through all these different little events and keep it going.
5: Also, damn you, Brady, contributing to the whole, like, is this real? Is this not real thing that we always have to contend with now?
3: Yeah.
5: Don't know what to believe. Is he really beefing with Logan Paul?
7: Yeah, I think we know what's real and what's not real.
5: Yeah, I don't think there was any doubt about that. But there were a couple of people like, oh my God, did you see that Tom Brady slapped?
8: He went crazy.
5: Like, man, the people will believe the dumbest stuff.
7: Yeah.
5: It was on the internet.
7: That is true.
5: Yeah. 877-44-WOODY. Text us, check in, 22987. We'll take a break. We'll come back. Gina, you ready to go with the trending news headlines?
7: Oh, yeah.
5: We'll see what's really happening in the world.
6: Real
5: next
6: life.
5: On the Woody Show. Hang on.
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7: Okay.
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12: 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Coach Steven Jackson and the DMV Trilogy face off against two-time MVP Michael Beasley and the defending champion Miami 305 in a must-win game for both teams. Then the battle for Texas as Greg Monroe, Coach Nancy Lieberman, and the Dallas Power take on Jonathan Simmons and the Houston Righands. 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

0: room and get today's trending news headlines.
1: Oh, we're sure there's nothing to see here, but we do have a new conspiracy for Jeffrey Epstein theorists, so they can do a little deep dive on this one. This 69-year-old model scout named Daniel Syed, he was under investigation in France for alleged ties to Epstein's sex trafficking network. Well, he's been found dead at his home in Paris. Cops haven't said his cause of death. They've ordered an autopsy. Syed had been accused by several women of rape and trafficking, but he denied doing anything wrong and said his relationship with Epstein was strictly professional. But French investigators, they're looking into his role in recruiting young women for Epstein after his name appeared thousands of times in some recently released DOJ files. Well, the House has passed a bill that would ban members of Congress from trading individual stocks.
2: Good.
1: Right?
3: What?
2: Good. They're the only ones who end up getting rich off of insider trading.
1: Of course. Well,
3: they're really good at it.
2: Yeah. Everybody else will get busted. Martha Stewart goes to jail.
1: Yep.
2: Mm-hmm. But these guys, somehow, man, they are really sharp.
4: So
2: when
4: they
2: it comes to the
4: they
2: investing, they're really good.
4: They pass it, though?
2: What's
1: yes.
2: that?
4: They have to pass it?
1: Well, that's the thing. I'm sure there's going to be a little hiccup there. But the Stop Insider Trading Act would keep members of Congress and their families from buying new stocks, but they would let them keep the stocks that they already have. So this all seems like a great idea because there seems to be something in the water where these, you know, like you said, these public servants somehow magically all become like these financial wizards.
2: Yeah, they're all of a sudden they're better investors than Warren Buffett.
1: Right.
4: Mm-hmm. Yeah.
1: But before,
2: killing it.
1: Yeah.
2: You see those sites where it's like, they rank, okay, well, here's how Warren Buffett did last
1: right.
2: year,
4: mm-hmm.
2: you know, in his trading. And then here's all the members of Congress.
1: They're geniuses.
2: Here's uh-huh. all the senators. Here's all the government officials. And well, it's like, man, you got a bunch of brilliant people, like the people who
3: should go work for Warren.
1: Yeah.
4: Well, there's stock apps that will match.
2: Yeah. I forget the name of that
4: yeah.
2: app.
1: Well, like Menace said, don't get too hopeful because, yes, it passed in the House, but what are the chances this is actually going to go to the distance and become a law for
2: Zero.
1: Them?
2: They can't even figure out the daylight saving time thing.
1: Yeah.
3: Yeah.
1: But the one thing they can all agree on is no matter what's still left on the table to be dealt with, they all take Christmas vacation. So thank God for that. William Shatner is opening up about this battle he and his daughter, turns out, kept private for years. Apparently, his daughter Melanie and he were both diagnosed with stage 4 cancer within about a year of each other, and they're both cancer-free now. So Melanie was diagnosed with aggressive stage 4 breast cancer in 2022 and went through chemo and a double mastectomy. Then in 2023, Shatner found out he had stage 4 melanoma that had spread to his lungs and brain.
2: Damn.
1: Yeah, that required surgery, 2 years of immunotherapy, but now they're both in remission.
3: How the hell did he survive?
1: They're launching, and it's not like he's like 30 years old.
3: He's 90
1: yeah,
3: something.
1: Exactly.
4: 95.
1: They're pushing a new podcast called No Time But Now. That's where they're going to interview health experts and cancer survivors. So pretty
3: My
1: cool.
3: God.
1: He is still kicking, man. He went to space already.
4: He's on tour, too.
3: He also did an episode of Celebrity IOU with the Property Brothers.
1: What?
3: Lucky.
1: Well, finally, some good news for Greg and all those hardcore coffee junkies out there.
3: Oh, I know. I'm jonesing right now.
1: The American Heart Association says that 5 cups of coffee a day is still within the safe range for most adults.
2: 5?
1: 5. And there's more. The group looked over decades of research and found that people who drank a few cups a day had a lower risk of stroke and a lower risk of developing type 2 diabetes. But one important caveat, those benefits only apply to the coffee itself, not like all the crap, the sugars and the syrups and the creamers. So go ahead and have that coffee, but try it black like Sammy does.
2: Do you want to hear a clip of Greg when he arrives in the morning?
1: Yeah.
2: Because he goes directly from, as soon as he walks in.
3: Walk from the garage to
1: the
3: coffee maker.
2: He takes a hard left toward the break room, and he walks up to the coffee machine, and he says,
5: "Oh, Jesus. I can't believe this. Oh, my God.
1: Literally everything.
5: Oh, I'm telling you. Oh, my goodness me. Oh, wow.
2: Oh,
3: as the cup is filling.
2: Oh, my.
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7: Cube's Big 3 season is heating up. 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Coach Steven Jackson and the DMV Trilogy face off against two-time MVP Michael Beasley and the defending champion Miami 305 in a must-win game for both teams. Then the battle for Texas as Greg Monroe, Coach Nancy Lieberman, and the Dallas Power take on Jonathan Simmons and the Houston Righands. 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
4: Gina was talking about in one of the trending news headline stories about how they're passed it where? The House? Mm-hmm. About like politicians can't
5: profit basically off.
4: Well, they can't trade stocks.
6: Yeah. Moving forward.
4: Like, so if you're a congressman, a senator, or whatever, like you wouldn't be able to trade. If
5: you have existing stocks. Stop Insider Trading Act. You can keep those.
6: You can keep those, but not.
4: Or sell them. But
6: right.
4: You can't use your insider information.
7: But then we're only going to be stuck with people that actually want to do the job.
4: Yeah. I don't know.
6: All that public service.
4: But who would want to do the job?
7: I know.
4: That's the thing. It's like it's a get rich quick scheme.
6: Yeah.
4: Yeah, because then you serve one, I think it's one full term. Mm-hmm. Is it one full term?
6: And then you get a full pension?
4: Well, you get lifetime health care.
6: Can you imagine?
7: Wow.
4: You know? Not bad. Yeah.
5: Good gig if you can get it.
4: Not bad. I mean, if you want good financial advice, I guess just ask a congressman.
5: Yeah.
4: You know what?
5: Be a politician.
4: Don't bother with all these people that work at like Morgan Stanley.
6: No.
4: All the big investment places.
6: Got to change the language.
4: Yeah.
6: Steer it away
4: Merrill
6: from
4: Merrill Lynch. What do they know?
6: He spent a lifetime of public service.
4: Yeah.
6: What was the
4: there was a UFC fighter that was given some advice.
8: Oh yeah. So I don't know what any of this means. Let me know if this is good advice. His name's Sean Strickland.
7: Oh yeah.
8: He's a champ right now. He's pretty popular. So I'm going to bleep some of these things out. Listen, little mother effers.
4: Okay. Mm.
8: Open a high yield account, save up 3 months of life, then open a Fidelity Go with FXAIX, whatever that is.
4: All right.
8: He said, any solid fund, invest every dollar you have in it. When you draw from your high yield, stop investing, refill high yield. Then back to investing. I believe in you. YNs, which means
4: We all know.
8: Yeah. Okay.
4: Mm-hmm. All right.
8: What does this mean?
4: Well, listen, little mother effers means pay attention.
5: Got it. Got that part.
8: Next part.
4: Open a high yield account. So high yield is like a high yield savings account. It just pays like a higher interest rate than a standard savings account.
6: So would that be a money market?
4: Money market's a good example of that. Mm-hmm. Now keep in mind, this is all information that I have just kind of gleaned and learned over the years. Like, and my knowledge isn't exactly this is not expert advice. Mm-hmm. I'm just trying to help decode this.
5: Yeah.
8: Right.
4: Ask somebody. Not ChatGPT, but ask somebody. I'm just trying to give a little insight. So if I get something wrong, some of you financial experts out there, my apologies.
5: I'm sure they'll let us know.
4: Yeah, but okay. So save 3 months of life. In other words, that's your buffer. That's your nest egg.
6: Three months of expenses.
8: Right.
4: Of expenses. Mm-hmm. Should something happen? In fact, I was just reading about this. New report finds that 3 in 4 Americans don't have enough savings to survive a financial setback. Or to reach a major life milestone. So as far as like what you need, 18 to 29, those people say 40,000 is what they would need.
5: Okay.
4: 40,000 to cover, all the stuff.
6: Life for 3 months.
5: Oh boy.
4: Yeah, 3 to 6 months is, depending on who you talk to. Anyway, so that's what that part means. Open a Fidelity Go. So Fidelity Go is, it's like a robo-advisor. So you're not talking with an actual... Fidelity is a company, by the way. So, like Fidelity Investments.
5: Okay.
6: Sounds like something.
4: They're financial advisors.
6: They do the 401k Fidelity. Stuff.
4: Yeah. Correct. Yeah. Correct. Mm-hmm. Anyway, so it's like a robo. This Fidelity Go is a robo advisor. So you could put in all your information. I'm a 39-year-old guy, and this is what I have a salary. This is what I have saved. These are my goals. I want to retire. You put all your parameters in there. Mm-hmm. What your tolerance is. Greg has a zero tolerance.
6: I do.
5: Zero tolerance.
4: He has
5: policy.
4: No stomach for investing whatsoever.
6: No
4: risk. And
6: he
4: put all that stuff in there. And then the robo-advisor makes suggestions, and then you can decide whether you want to execute those or not.
5: Okay.
4: And so it's a robo-advisor. So that's Fidelity Go. The FXAIX, that's basically, within that Fidelity Go account, it's like a zero expense. It's a zero expense ratio mutual fund. So like there's no fee under a certain amount of money. Let's say it's like $20,000. And then there's a small percentage they charge you if it's above, say, that 20,000. Mm-hmm. Again, don't quote me on the numbers. I don't know exactly what those numbers would mean. But the FXAIX is basically a Fidelity 500 index fund. I'm sure you've heard of the S&P 500.
5: Sure.
4: Those are the five biggest companies.
5: Okay.
4: So it's like 500 big companies. And, if you look at over the course of a certain amount of time, the 500 biggest companies, the chances that they all, so if all your money is in a basically mm-hmm. a, um, an S&P 500, you have this, that, that's
7: the best,
4: that's
7: investments.
4: That's the collection of stock that you own.
8: Oh, okay. Mm-hmm.
4: Right.
5: Right.
7: Yeah.
8: That makes sense.
4: Correct. I would never say invest every dollar into the market, because that's, this goes back to diversification. People say, don't put all your eggs in one basket, right?
7: You diversify your funds.
4: Yeah. The other thing is too, like, you want to pay off, before you start doing a lot of this stuff, you want to pay off your high interest debt first. Mm-hmm. If you have high interest debt, pay that off first. Do your 401k match if your employer does that. Does our employer, I don't even know.
8: Yeah.
4: It was on and then it was off and then it was on.
8: Yeah, it's back. Yay.
4: Yeah. Yeah, things like that. But yeah, just make sure that you have that, you know, if you are making some money off of like a high interest, you know, yield, whatever, high yield thing, pay that, get rid of that high debt stuff as quickly as you can.
5: Yeah, that's just a hole in a boat.
4: Mm-hmm. Correct. Well, the really high interest ones.
5: Yeah.
4: You know, I mean, if you have some debt and it's at a reasonable rate, fine. But if you have something really crazy you got yourself into.
5: Never get yourself out of that.
4: Yeah. But yeah, but I mean, not terrible.
8: Not bad for a UFC
4: Yeah, not
8: fighter,
4: bad
8: right?
4: for a guy who's got his brains pounded.
5: Yeah, right.
0: The Woody Show. Indeed presents hires you can't afford to get wrong, like head administrator for a state-of-the-art surgical center.
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14: 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Then the battle for Texas as Greg Monroe, Coach Nancy Lieberman, and the Dallas Power take on Jonathan Simmons and the Houston Righands. 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

Star 99.1. Hi, good morning. It's Mel Taylor. It's Friday. That's at least a good thing. Love a Friday. I'll take requests. Let you know what's up here in just a few minutes. It's Nirvana with In Bloom.

0: Hawaii's alternative rock star 99.1, Tame Impala with Dracula. Hi, it's Mel Taylor. It's Friday. I'm going to be real simple today. I'm going to play you a bunch of great tunes. Yes. Check. 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You get the keyword. 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So you get a phone call from an unknown number in the next hour after you play. It could be us calling to tell you are the winner, and you do have to answer the phone. So that's kind of a key thing. Today, if you want to hear anything, I mean, I can make that happen. 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

Hawaii's alternative rock, Star 99.1. Stone's Hour is through glass. I'm looking at you through the glass. I don't know how much time has passed. Feels like forever. My friend always used to say that was the Goldfish song. And I just, it always just like sticks in my head. I can't help it. It's Blur song 2. I just thought you might need this morning.

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You know, that's why I shared it. When it gets too close and it creeps. No, these holidays are here already. It's somber. New stuff. It's home record.

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1: Sublime, what I got. I got two turntables and a microphone. I do have the microphone, not the turntables. I wish so. I'd rock it for you. Foo Fighters, It's All My Life, request for Rosie. 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

Hawaii's alternative rock star 99.1. Coming up, two songs. We'll take a look at your random facts for the day. How about the top five sports in America right now? How many beaches are in Australia? And can owls move their eyes? It's some Pearl Jam. It's Better Man.

0: 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Let's take a look today at your random facts. So owls cannot move their eyes. Their eyes are not balls. They're more like cylinders that are held in place by bones. And so because of that, owls have evolved to be able to rotate their head 270 degrees left and right and 90 degrees up and down. Soccer has overtaken baseball to become America's third favorite sport. American football is number one by a wide margin. Then it's basketball, soccer, baseball, ice hockey, tennis, boxing, MMA, and golf. Australia actually has over 10,000 beaches. So if you could visit a new beach like every day for over 27 years. The legendary bass line from the White Stripes song Seven Nation Army is actually not a bass. It's a guitar that was lowered an octave. And the Backstreet Boys and TLC both passed on recording the song Baby One More Time. So it went to the brand new artist, Britney Spears. Made her big. That's a look today at your random facts.
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1: Coach Steven Jackson and the DMV Trilogy face off against two-time MVP Michael Beasley and the defending champion Miami 305 in a must-win game for both teams. Then the battle for Texas as Greg Monroe, Coach Nancy Lieberman, and the Dallas Power take on Jonathan Simmons and the Houston Righands. The game played the way you love. 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
1: That's always one of my most favorite tunes to help me get through a crazy day or just a fun day. I mean, I don't know. It's a go-to for me. Congrats to Mr. Beast. He got married over the weekend in a very intimate Necker Island wedding to his girl Thea. Thought it was cool. It was a week-long celebration with only 70 people. Maybe.

Hawaii's alternative rock, Star 99.1, Dishwalla, Counting Blue Cars. That's like actually one of my favorite 90s albums, beginning to end. There are so many good songs. It just like never made it to the radio, love. It's Gautier. It's Somebody They Used to Know.

0: Young the Giant, Different Kind of Love. We can have a different kind of love. In Color, Headlights. Oh, you look so pretty when you say I'm not the one. 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
6: 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Coach Steven Jackson and the DMV Trilogy face off against two-time MVP Michael Beasley and the defending champion Miami 305 in a must-win game for both teams. 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

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The $1,000 gas pass happens at the top of the hour. 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

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Fall Out Boy's Dance Dance. And you know what? Every once in a while, you just need to get in a little dance. It'll make you feel better. Have a better day. KZ Elephant. 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
1: I talked about my random facts last hour, but that bass line that you think you hear in that song, it's actually just a guitar to a lower octave. Learn something today. We'll take a look at your national calendar coming up in a few minutes. 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

0: Star 99.1. Timber City that is self-aware. Today you're looking at Friday, the 24th of July. If today is your birthday, happy, happy birthday. You share a birthday with Bindi Irwin. You know who that is? Steve the Crocodile Hunter's daughter, turning 28 years old. Today also, Jennifer Lopez. How old do you think she is? Has that new movie on Netflix. Just turned 57. Also today, it is, well, National Tequila Day. That's a good one. Get in maybe a little margarita. It's National Drive-Thru Day. Any drive-thru. So take advantage of that if you wanted some fast food, fries, whatever it may be. Today, also National Cousins Day. And some fun things to celebrate this weekend. Hire a Veteran Day, which is on Saturday. I think that's awesome. National Hot Fudge Sunday Day. Wine and Cheese Day. Thank you for your Saturday. Also, National Parents Day and Uncle's Day, Bagel Day, National Coffee Milkshake Day. So celebrate your weekends.
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9: On August 4th, 1962, Marilyn Monroe died. 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The third way. 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

0: 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It's been so hot across the United States. I mean, record heat, really. And so now the coolcations are coming back. Like, people are really Googling coolcations just to find a place to go that's cool. Because it's cool. It's Muse. It's Be With You.
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Do you drink a lot of coffee? If you do, you can rejoice. Apparently, 5 cups a day is still considered safe. I'll share details with you, though, coming up here in just a few minutes. 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
1: Are you a coffee drinker? Well, apparently some good news for coffee drinkers. The American Heart Association says that 5 cups of coffee a day is still within the safe range for most adults. Now, the group reviewed decades of research and found that moderate coffee consumption is associated with several potential health benefits. 5 cups of coffee, moderate amount of coffee, I guess. I don't know. They found that people who drank a few cups a day had a lower risk of stroke and lower risk of developing type 2 diabetes. One important thing here, though, is that benefits only apply to coffee itself, not all of the sugars and the syrups and all the extra stuff. So go ahead, enjoy that morning cup or even a fifth if you want. It might be good for you. Sleeping wise, though, I don't know if that's a great thing. But man, if you can do the black straight up, there you go. I do the iced black straight up.
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Hawaii's alternative rock star 99.1. So there's this gal. Her name is Susan Young Brown, and she is 108 years old, living life to the fullest. So she not only drives herself, but also lives independently, loves to dance, socialize. She said her things for longevity: be independent, eat healthy foods, keep your mind busy, keep moving, daily exercise and movement, big routine for her, and expand your horizons. Do something out of your comfort zone. It's pretty incredible.

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1: It's crazy I'm talking about this in July, but it is a thing. Home Depot unveiled their 2026 spooky season collection. You can now get like that 12-foot skelly. They got a mummy, plant monster, gremlins. I believe it's only online though as of now, but it sells out every year. It's M83. It's Midnight City.

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